0: the Nightly Spirit.
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0: restful, and abide with you forever. In Jesus' name, amen.
1: What's up, y'all? It's your girl, Kiara Sheard, and you're listening to my girl, Darlene McCoy,
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0: Hey, you're in Darlene's chat room. What's your name? Where are you calling from?
1: Geneva White, Detroit, Michigan.
0: All right, finish this sentence for me. The older I get, the more I realize what?
1: The older I get, the more I realize that I love my and have more fun with my great-grands than I did my grands and my children.
0: I know that's right. Talk about it. Talk about it. You know what? The older I get, the more I realize that love isn't enough without respect, you know, especially, you know, in relationships and family. Sometimes, you know, I understand my parents better. I realize that my parents were right about everything. You know, family isn't perfect. We realize that thing, right? I'm going to take a couple more calls. 1-877-345-7747. It's basically asking you, you know, what's the biggest lesson age has taught you? The older I get, the more I realize what? Finish that sentence. Call me 1-877-345-7747. It's your girl Darlene on the Nightly Spirit.

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0: 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That's all I listen to. In the house, in the car, it doesn't matter.
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1: Ladies and gentlemen,

0: The Nightly Spirit, your girl Darlene. The question tonight is for you to finish this sentence. The older I get, the more I realize what? What's your name? Where are you calling from?
1: Yes. Hi, this is Kay from her Northeast DC.
0: All right, finish the sentence.
1: The older I get, the more I realize that life is going to keep life in. Your life isn't your life. But with God, you had things for this. Get it done.
0: All right. Thank you. I appreciate you calling in. You know, I realize that every prayer that we pray is not answered immediately. And that's by design, too. You know, we realize that God knows what he's doing and he knows at all times what he's doing. Right. I appreciate all of you calling in. I got a selfie session for you coming up in 15 minutes on the Nightly Spirit.

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1: This is Jay from DC, and I love the Darlene McCoury Show because it's always blazing, it's hot. 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

0: the Nightly Spirit, your girl Darlene, and family, let me tell you what I've learned. That the older we get, we stop trying to impress people, right? And then we start just enjoying our life. When you embrace life and embrace your life in Christ, that's called growth. And you just got to just keep on becoming more mature in who you are. And maturity isn't knowing everything. It's just being everything that God called you to be. As your authentic self. Right?
1: Right.
0: All right. Well, guess what? I've got Jonathan Nelson joining us in 5 minutes right here on the Nightly Spirit.

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12: McCall, the nightly spirit. Family, it is the nightly spirit. I have my brother here, the one with the best teeth. He and CC Wine and Denise teeth, Lord. It's Jonathan Nelson. Hi,
13: Darlene, Darlene, Darlene.
12: Boy, you're silly. It's so good to have you tonight on the Nightly Spirit, family. He's got brand new music, and he's just, we're going to talk to him. We're going to catch up with him. I got some questions. We're going to ask. Coming up on the Nightly Spirit.

0: My name is Marissa, and I'm calling from the Baltimore area. And I just want to say I love your spirit, and I love listening to you in the evening, because you just made having to run my kids around enjoyable fun, and I just love praising God with you.
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0: it, your girl Darlene. I got my brother Jonathan. Jonathan Nelson. Listen, I just want to first acknowledge that, you know, we have been praying for you and your family, and thank lifting you up and covering you throughout this season. Because we family with y'all. You know what I'm saying? We are family with you, and we thank God for you because you keep on going. And I listened to this new song. I ain't gonna get into the new song yet. Let's just talk about a few things. Let's talk.
1: Okay, okay.
0: First of all, you're the senior director at what I say is one of the greatest churches of our time.
1: Thank you.
0: You understand? Out here at New Birth, because that's my home.
1: Yes, it is.
0: But how's everything going at New Birth? Y'all are always, y'all know y'all always in the news because of my brother.
1: Absolutely. So sometimes we're in the news for good and bad. I mean, it is what it is, right?
0: But God works all of it out for his good.
1: It does, yes. But what I love about New Birth is that we are community oriented. I love Pastor Brian. That's my guy. It's my brother and my pastor. I love Dr. Kerry. I love their marriage. I love how they look in social media and their camaraderie, their togetherness, their union. It's a beautiful thing for us. But what I love most about it is that we are able to really infect and affect our community. Community outreach, giving to the poor, feeding people, going to homeless shelters, going to gas stations, and different things that we just do, different things that we do to really impact the community. I love my church.
0: I know you do. And let me tell you something. New Birth is foundationally a kingdom church.
1: For sure.
0: Because, you know, back when I used to go there, that's the foundation of who I have become was right there at New Birth Missionary Baptist Church. So we have never been a church that is appeasing to the churches and to church people. It has always been about community. It's always been about the kingdom of God. Yeah. And wherever the Lord leads is where he is king. So I just thank God for you being there, for my sister Tiffany Boone.
1: Yeah.
0: For my brother, Pastor Jamal Bryan, and my sister, Miss Carrie, baby, with her bad self.
1: Very much so.
0: I just think that they are just such an incredible couple, and you all got the perfect marriage there with everybody. So I just wanted to just acknowledge that I love you guys. I love this. But what I also love, Jonathan, is that you're continuing to do your music.
1: Yes.
0: And putting out new stuff.
1: Continuing to do it.
0: You ain't just worship us. You're working.
1: Well, you know, the Bible says as long as the earth shall remain, there shall be seed time and harvest. And I'm using that as an analogy, because as long as there's a creative juice flowing in me, as long as it's creative blood, I will always, as long as God speaks, as long as he has a download, I will always do what he's saying to do. And I'm really speaking creatively as it relates to music. So there's been ebbs and flows and seasons of, like, sometimes you can't hear music, sometimes you hear it. And when you hear it and you're it's not a faucet, you're in a flow. It's like you got to flow. And I've been kind of like where I am again. I feel like, this is probably gonna be a little strange to say, but I feel like being an artist again. I feel like that's my assignment right now. Does it make sense?
0: Yes, it makes total sense.
1: Yeah.
0: Yes. And actually, you're ministering to somebody that couldn't find the words to articulate that.
1: Yeah. You know? Yeah.
0: Because really, listen, one of the things that at the end of every day, regardless of who we are and where we are, where you see us, when God speaks and when God gives us a download and he tells us, here, do this, that's who we're obedient to.
1: Right.
0: And that's where we answer to. So I'm just happy to see it. I'm glad. And this new song, you know, when I think, I'm gonna tell y'all, that messes me up every time. And I'm gonna play the song. I'm gonna tell y'all why it messes me up every time. Anytime I'm around individuals that are telling you to stop and look back.
1: And think about it.
0: Think about how good God has been. Man, listen. This new song from Jonathan Nelson, everybody, it's 15 minutes away. It's called When I Think, I Think. Coming up on the Nightly Spirit.

0: spirit.
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1: I want to let you know that I enjoy your show every night. You're one of the flyest personalities in gospel music. I absolutely love your show every night.
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y'all make some noise in here. Candace said,

0: I have been on this tip. This song, right, like it really ministers to where I've been, because sometimes hindsight is 2020.
1: Yeah, yeah, yeah.
0: As we're going through, we understand, we'll understand things better by and by. People have been going through a hard time right now.
1: Yeah, yeah.
0: And it's hard to be grateful when you're needing things and you're needing God to do things. But when you stop, like you just said, this is so prophetic. When I think, I think.
1: Yeah, when yeah. I think. So, you were talking about, you know, hindsight is always 20/20 and being grateful. The Bible says, in everything, give thanks, for it's the will of God in Christ Jesus concerning you, the individual, right? Yes. So I know, you grew up in a Pentecostal church like me. So that song, it started from, my daddy is a preacher. Mm-hmm. And it really started from him saying, when I think of the goodness of Jesus and all he's done for me, you know, that kind of thing, right? He said, when I think about it, I praise about it. So yes, I've always kind of like logged that little bit of that tagline mm-hmm. in my head. Mm-hmm. And he has also said, son, when you write songs, you got to make sure that you are theologically sound. Okay, yes, sir, Dad.
0: So, yes.
1: You know, Luke 17, it reminds us that Jesus healed 10 lepers. And I say it in the song. And Jesus said, where are the nine? Because only one came back to say thank you. Mm. The song is a reminder to have perpetual thanks. It's a song. It doesn't matter what season you're in, up, down, or it could be flourishing, but wherever, whatever state you're in, Paul said, whatever state I'm in, I'll be content. So whatever state I'm in, I should always have a thank you. This song is saying, I'm not one of the nine. I'm going to, every time I have a memory and anytime I start thinking about how good God has been, I'll always alert everybody by saying, Lord, I'm grateful and I'm thankful. It's a fun song, but that's really what the song is about.
0: But that's what it's about. That's what it's about. Actually, you know, it's helping us to remember to be grateful in all things. It's helping us to remember to give thanks to God for all things. And, you know, I love it. I'm grateful for it. And to talk to us, is this like attached to a whole album? What's going on? Talk to
1: it
0: us.
1: It is. It's attached to a full body of work. Okay. I'm calling it an EP because it's not like 20 songs. You know, it's like 10 songs, but there'll be more songs coming shortly. This song is currently available on all social all digital outlets. It's also available on YouTube right now. The full song is available. People are singing it. People are doing it. So it's going very well.
0: I love it. I love to hear it. And I'm glad to hear it. Well, Jonathan, thank you so much. I'm going to see you soon. I'm going to see you.
1: Absolutely.
0: All right.
1: Let's do what we need to do.
0: That's right. You need to come up here in the studio and so we can cut up. So we're going to
1: be there. All right. Thank you, darling. I appreciate you.
0: I love you, brother. Jonathan Nelson, everybody. And coming up, Sybil Wilkes joining us with another news update on the Nightly Spirit.

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Ladies and gentlemen, please welcome to the stage my choir in their farewell concert and recording, the Tri-City Singers. Put your hands together. Come on, choir. Let's encourage them out there. Let's tell them that the blessing of Abraham is on their life. Oh, my brothers and sisters, because you are in Christ, you are Abraham's heir, and you have an inheritance on your life. You're the heir to the promise God made to Abraham. Go get your inheritance. Here we go, y'all.

It's Sybil Wilkes with What We Need to Know. On its final day, the Supreme Court delivered mixed rulings rejecting President Trump's executive order to restrict birthright citizenship while handing him a big win by upholding transgender athlete bans. Overseas, anticipated diplomatic talks between the U.S. and Iran in Qatar remained up in the air after Tehran denied that high-level summits were scheduled to address control of the vital Strait of Hormuz. In Venezuela, rescue teams continue a search for survivors following back-to-back earthquakes that have left at least 2,000 people dead and tens of thousands missing, with NASA estimating nearly 60,000 buildings damaged or ruined altogether. And in Wimbledon, tennis legend Serena Williams suffered a first-round exit, falling in three sets to 20-year-old Australian Maya Joint in her first singles match since 2022. Her return to doubles play with big sister Venus depends on how that tweaked knee is feeling. I'm Sybil Wilkes. Be informed, be empowered.

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1: 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I am also a senior account executive at Radio One, now known as Urban One. 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You haven't been employed, you've been deployed for such a time as this. Let's go.
2: Hello, I'm Jose Hernandez, and I have been using a wheelchair since my accident in 1995.
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Hughley, Confunction, The Barcades, Karen White, Original Lakeside, just added on the show, Love and R&B stage with Eric Benet, Dave Hollister, Jaheen, Hugh Parker, Tone Stitt, Jay Brown, Worship at Our Ship Church, featuring Jonathan McReynolds, Jacalyn Carr, and Pastor Mike Jr., Renew Your Vows, Ed C. with Erica and Warren Campbell.

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3: Yes, we are taking it all the way back to 1996. Here is Whitney Houston. I love the Lord.

Psalms 45 and 6 says, "Your throne, O God, endures forever and ever. You rule with a scepter of justice." Now, when David faced Goliath, he never called him a giant. He called Goliath an uncircumcised Philistine, didn't he? And David downplayed his size because he refused.

Problem tonight, fam. And if you're not careful, you'll let that problem consume you with worry. The whole time God is in control and already has a solution, but you've taken God off the throne and you put your problem on the throne. Listen, here is the key. If God is not on the throne, you're not giving him permission. Long as I live, when trouble rises, what are we going to do? Hasten to his throne, to the throne of the Most High God, where he works with an attitude of faith. Now, you can't have God and the problem on the throne at the same time. That ain't gonna work, fam. It ain't gonna work. There's only room for one king on the throne, and that is the King of Kings and the Lord of Lords. Put him on the throne, family, and let's keep on winning, all right? I'm gonna pray for us in about 15 minutes. It's your girl, Darlene.

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0: of your mouth and praise him like it's yours. Oh, I believe that.
1: Y'all ready?

A thank you, thank you, thank you for always being on your throne and never moving, even when we are moved by doubt and fear. You still have not moved off the throne. Help us to remember that you don't move off the throne because you are the Most High God and you reign forever. But God, we just declare that you are sovereign in our whole lives over every problem that we may face. You are sovereign over our health. You are sovereign over our finances. You're sovereign over our family and the circumstances relating to our families. God, we thank you that you are our provider, our healer, our way maker and deliverer. God, the throne of our lives is reserved for only you. And we just declare it so in Jesus' name we pray. Amen. And family, that ends another night of the Nightly Spirit, your girl Darlene. Until tomorrow night, I want you to stay safe, stay blessed, and stay woke. And I'll see you tomorrow. Good night.

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11: Hi, I'm Elton John. 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

0: 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Well, guess what? You can get the link. Just be one of the first 10 to DM me at Dwight Stone on all social media. It's the Praise Break. Let's go.
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1: No, this will not be
0: for you.
1: There's
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0: Oh, listen, the one thing that you gonna do is smile. The second thing you gonna do is be extremely enlightened. And probably the third thing you gonna do is you gonna be praying for us.
1: That's true.
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1: Shabak, to commend or to praise something or someone with a loud voice, with a loud, exuberant voice. So therefore, we come

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For he is worthy of

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1: Many times in life, we focus on all that we don't have, and it makes us worry. But today, I want to remind you of the one that you do have, and let you know that he's still able.

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0: Anyone ever asked that question?
1: I'm afraid.

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1: God is able.
0: He's able.
1: Able.
0: He hasn't changed.
1: He's still able.
0: Seems like problems are waiting in line just for you.
1: God is able.
0: He's able.
1: Able.
0: You say, I've never faced anything like this before.
1: He's

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1: Ladies and gentlemen, please welcome to the stage my choir in their farewell concert and recording, the Tri-City Singers. Put your hands together. Come on, choir. Let's encourage them out there. Let's tell them that the blessing of Abraham is on their life. Oh, my brothers and sisters, because you are in Christ, you are Abraham's heir, and you have an inheritance on your life. You're the heir to the promise God made to Abraham. Go get your inheritance. Here we go, y'all.

Family, it's your girl, Darlene. I want you to join me Monday through Friday on The Nightly Spirit, where you'll hear something new with the Off the Record Smash and have an interesting yet inspiring conversation in the chat room with me. And I'll also be talking to some of your favorite inspirational artists. I have a word for you, a classic vintage vault, and prayer every night. And don't forget, it is on Friday nights. The Friday Night Spinspiration with DJ Mr. Watkins closes out the week. You don't want to miss a single night, so tune in every night with your girl, Darlene, right here on The Nightly Spirit. It's time.

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1: 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You've got to become what God has designed you to be. 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

0: 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Sibbo.
1: It's Sibbo Wilkes with what we need to know. President Trump's newly released annual financial disclosure reveals he generated over $1 billion from various cryptocurrency ventures, royalties, and property investments during his first year back in office. This comprehensive 927-page report shows the president netted over $526 million alone from the digital tokens managed in part by his sons. Additionally, his Mar-a-Lago resort generated a record $77 million in luxury revenue, alongside millions more collected from branded products like commercial watches and Bibles. The Democratic Socialist Movement is rapidly gaining national momentum ahead of the upcoming midterm elections, shifting the traditional balance of power within the Democratic Party. Following historic regional wins driven by New York City Mayor Zoran Mandani, progressive candidates are now on track to potentially secure mayoral offices in both Washington, D.C. and Los Angeles. And as of Tuesday, Colorado voters in Denver picked Mallett Quiroz, a 29-year-old political newcomer and a Democratic socialist, as the Democratic nominee over their 30-year Congresswoman Diana DeJet in the state's first congressional district. From the Good News File, Detroit's historic Motown Museum is currently undergoing a massive $75 million donor-driven expansion ahead of its highly anticipated grand reopening in 2027. The extensive renovation of the legendary Hitsville, USA campus aims to elevate the city's global tourism footprint while preserving the legendary legacy of icons like Stevie Wonder and Marvin Gaye. Museum officials project the newly expanded educational facilities will successfully boost annual attendance from 100,000 visitors to over 325,000. Good news indeed. I'm Sibyl Wilkes. Be informed. Be empowered.
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0: Make sure you listen to I Hate the Homie podcast. Me and Rock T gets it in. Listen, the Boston Celtics are cold, man. They traded Jaylen Brown to the Philadelphia 76ers for Paul George and 1,000 picks. I hope Jaylen gives them the business next season. How you trade the tied for the best player on the team? And how you the best, one of the best players on the team, and they still trade you? Dirty, good. Watch what's going to happen. God don't like ugly. The cat might be out the bag. Kansas City tight end Travis Kelce and his fiance Taylor Swift are most likely getting married this weekend at Madison Square Garden. They have a small size. Don't think they're getting married where they play basketball. World Cup, World Cup, World Cup, World Cup. England came back at the end of the match to beat DR Congo 2-1. Belgium beat Senegal 3-2. But USA, USA, USA, we blank Bosnia Herzegovina 2-0. Respect my country. I'm Griff, and that's your quick sports minute. Commander Cheryl with the birthdays.
3: Thank you, Griff. If you're celebrating your birthday, you're celebrating today with Moni Love, actress Mara Van. Also, Vince Staples, his birthday is today. Thurgood Marshall was born today, and my good friend Tyra Griggs McGee has a birthday. And if it's your birthday, you know the drill. Birthday shout outs up in 15 minutes on Get Up Mornings with Erica Campbell.
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2: 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This news update on Praise 106.1. And Baltimore City and the Metro are under an extreme heat warning today and Friday with highs near 100 and a heat index up to 114. And air quality alert is also in effect with unhealthy conditions for sensitive groups. Baltimore is extending hours at all city pools during the code red heat alert. Pools that are normally closed on Sundays will also be open. The Baltimore Ravens are offering support for Calais Campbell after the death of his mother. Atlanta police have charged Campbell's brother with murder as the team asks for privacy for the family during this difficult time. Baltimore police say violent crime continues to decline. Mid-year data shows homicides are down 23% and non-fatal shootings are down 2.5% from a year ago, with officials also reporting strong clearance rates and recruiting gains. Maryland's Attorney General has outlined how findings from the audit of the Chief Medical Examiner's Office will be released. Families and 41 restraint-related deaths will be notified first and have 30 days to review the findings before they are made public. A former Baltimore assistant living worker has been sentenced for stealing more than $3,700 from a resident in her 90s. Danielle Lucas received a four-year sentence with all but time served suspended and was ordered to pay restitution. Maryland officials are urging safe, sober driving this 4th of July weekend. State police will step up patrols statewide, targeting impaired, speeding, aggressive, and distracted drivers after 55 people were killed on Maryland roads last July. The Orioles are off today before opening a three-game series in Cincinnati. Baltimore beat the White Sox 6-1 Wednesday, while Team USA advanced to the World Cup round of 16 with a 2-0 win over Bosnia. It's already 83 degrees and sunny outside. It's going to be a hot one. Dre Johnson on Praise 106.1.
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5: I got a tambourine too. I said I got a tambourine too. 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
9: My name is Sarita. I'm calling from Jacksonville, Florida, and I'm gonna shout out the late Pastor James Wiggins Jr., whose birthday would be today, and an elder at the same church, Elder Simon Morris Jr. And I love Get Up Morning.
10: Yes, I'm calling from Romance, Arkansas. My name is Gabrielle, and happy birthday to me, 37.
11: Good morning, Get Up Church. My name is Jessica, and I'm calling to wish my number one chiropractor, Dr. Frederick Van Bowen, a happy birthday today. I love you, son. God bless you. And I wish all of you that are in July, anyone today, happy birthday. God bless you.
12: Good morning. My name is Mary DeBose from Charlotte, North Carolina. My birthday shout out are Rosalind Myers, 629, Deborah Plummer, 729, Alicia Stoudemire, Jeannie Robinson, 727, Ada Smart, 71, and Miss Darlene Williams, 74. Thank you so much, and God bless you.
13: All right. My name is Kimberly Howard. I'm calling from Columbus, Ohio. I would like to give a birthday shout out to my granddaughter, Ava. She turns 12 years old today. Happy birthday, Ava. Mama, I love you.
14: Hi, my name is Lakeisha Polite. I'm calling from Jacksonville, Florida. I want to shout out my husband. His birthday is going to be this Saturday, July the 4th. Alfonso Polite, which is also my sweetie, my pastor, my husband. Just want to shout him out for being a wonderful husband and to let's celebrate July the 4th. And thank you, Get Up Morning. Have a blessed day.
15: Good morning, everybody. This is Bonita Banger calling from Huntersville, North Carolina. And I'd like to say happy belated birthday to my niece, London Bridges. And on today, my cousin, Nicole Carter, is celebrating her birthday. I love you, ladies, but God loves you more. And everybody in the Get Up Church, have a blessed and happy day.
6: We love Bonita Behringer, huh?
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6: She's always so good. 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Thank you for sharing your birthdays with us. 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
16: Yeah, I got to shout out Eunissa Warnock. That's Akintunde's wife, comedian Stacey Carver from Baltimore, and Apostle Jaquel. She's on our Tallahassee affiliate. She's awesome.
6: Very nice, very nice. 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
7: Tara Griggs McGee, my good friend Tara Griggs McGee, her birthday is today. Yep, happy birthday, Tara.
6: Happy birthday, everybody. Y'all stick around. There's more on the way. It's Get Up Mornings.
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6: Thursday, July 2nd. Having a great morning already. And Griff has a good message for you. 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
16: 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Okay, I thought I said it wrong.
6: You did.
16: Okay.
6: You said Apostle Jaquel.
16: Yeah, I said Apostle Jaquel. Yeah, it's Jaquel the Apostle.
6: Got it. All right, guys. Listen, coming up this hour, I'll share an Erica-ism. And 11 minutes after the hour, the E&G True Hollywood Bible Story comes from Mark 11 today. Jesus and the fig tree. Don't miss it. Plus, joys and concerns. Griff, are you more joyful or concerned this morning?
16: I'm joyful, man.
6: Man, right. I love it.
16: Why both of y'all said, okay.
5: Because your mood shifts the whole show, honey.
6: Right, listen. Like, when you crying, we crying.
5: Right.
6: You laughing, we laughing. You mad, we quiet.
5: Exactly.
6: What's going on with Grit? Let's get to this good gospel music. Here's Trust and Obey by yours truly on Get Up Mornings.

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6: Yes, it is time for the E&G True Hollywood Bible Story. And today is the story from Mark 11, Jesus and the Fig Tree. 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
8: In the book of Mark, chapter 11, verse 12 says, "The next day, as they were leaving Bethany, Jesus was hungry."
7: Oh, man, that was good again in Bethany, right?
6: Yeah, another. It was great.
7: Oh, Jesus. Was great. You saw the crowd.
6: I did. Great crowd.
7: They loved him.
6: Yeah.
7: They loved him, yeah. Man.
9: Blood love.
6: I love it. I love it. Hosanna in the highest is what they said.
7: Yeah.
9: Good stuff.
10: I'm hungry. Oh, I'm hungry. Oh, yeah.
7: Okay. Kind of. You hungry, master?
10: Yes, okay. I'm famished.
6: Okay. Well,
10: we'll be in another city.
7: Should be a village soon, right?
10: Yeah. Let's go.
7: Okay. Come on, horses. Let's walk on to the next city.
8: Very much later.
7: Hey, man, I thought y'all said it was going to be a city, so.
6: There is.
9: It's right up here. Not that far. A little bit further.
7: Hey, man. What?
10: Disciples.
7: Yes, Jesus. Yes.
10: Is there any food?
7: Hold on. Let me. I'm going to check.
10: What you
7: I was on the last.
10: I know.
7: I brought the fish. Let's not downplay the fish that
9: Nobody
7: I brought.
9: Nobody's downplaying the fish.
10: We ate them. We just saying.
7: Hold on, Jesus. We're looking through the bags.
6: We're looking through
7: the bags right now.
10: Who was supposed to?
6: Matthew.
10: Who in charge?
7: Don't look at me. I'm in charge of selling y'all out.
6: Judas.
9: Oh, who I see you in charge?
6: All right. Master, there's a tree. A tree.
7: Oh, yeah. Look.
6: A fig tree.
7: A fig tree. Yes.
6: Yes. Let's feed the master.
7: Yes.
10: Oh, okay. I'll go over there right now.
7: Yes, master. That's good.
10: Yes.
7: That's,
10: yeah.
7: Just get you something to eat. What's he doing? Why he don't? Just get the fish. What's he?
6: I don't know.
10: Wait.
6: Is everything okay, master? Did you find some fig?
10: No. What?
6: Are you snacking yet? You're not munching? Is
10: there
6: munching
10: nothing
6: yet?
10: Here.
7: Is this some Newtons?
10: There was nothing here.
6: The tree?
10: May no one ever eat fruit from you again.
6: Jesus.
7: Ooh, he cursed that fig tree.
6: Oh, dear. He hungry.
7: Yeah, I
6: Jesus over here cursing
7: trees. The tree.
6: Oh man, we better find some. Okay, Jesus, we're gonna get some.
7: Jesus, I'll volunteer to make sure I got food on the next. But I think it's a village.
6: It's a village.
7: You can see the people.
6: Look, right there. Okay, we'll feed you. I promise we're gonna feed you.
10: Make sure you just curse the tree.
7: Jesus is hungry.
6: Jesus is hungry. Get him a Snickers or something. This is not himself when he's hungry.
7: What's a Snicker?
6: Candy bar. You never heard of that?
7: No.
6: It's later in the future. You get it.
7: Oh, okay.
11: Snickers satisfies you.
6: Oh. God, that was not in the scriptures at all, ladies and gentlemen. Oh, God. A little stretch. TJ's Jesus
12: stretch.
6: Voice.
12: TJ.
6: My child. Lord Jesus, stress me out. Oh, God. Get in the Word of God, good people. No, the scripture really does say he cursed the fig tree, like, for real.
12: Right.
6: That's a real scripture for those of you who think we were just clowning. It's in the book. Get in the book and let it change your life. The Ericaism of the Day is up next.
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1: 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Recently, I heard a sermon about the need to excavate before you're able to elevate. The sermon encouraged us to dig deep, to remove bad habits, counterproductive decisions, destructive desires, and even a few dead memories, which will frequently haunt our decision-making powers. We were reminded that sustained elevation is dependent upon an unshakable foundation. If we are unsure about our elevation, more likely than not, it's because we are building upon an unstable foundation. And instead of shoring up our foundation through excavation, we just continue to build on insecure ground. So I want to leave you with this one thought today. It is not possible to elevate to your highest potential until you have first excavated an unreliable foundation.
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5: 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Big Al is the law firm of Richard Klein.
12: I'm William Shatner. I've been around a long time, but I'm truly humbled when I see the real battles our brave, paralyzed veterans have faced defending our freedom. And when they come home,
18: I had just come home from serving over in Germany. Next thing I know, it was 3 weeks later. I was paralyzed.
19: 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It left me paralyzed for the rest of my life.
20: I was on a routine patrol, and we were in the desert of Kuwait, and the vehicle flipped and landed on top of me, which left me paralyzed from the waist down.
12: Okay, folks, this is heroism. 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A roof over their heads, accessible homes, cars, jobs, benefits.
18: PVA has brought me back to life.
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3: So listen, many of you know I had a what I consider a great weekend last weekend during the BET Awards, singing I Love the Lord in tribute to Richard Smallwood, and also honoring Clive Davis, whose Whitney Houston was his protege. She sang the song. That was his favorite song. So me and LeAndrea Johnson were able to sing the song. I did I Love the Lord, and she did Total Praise. In my mind, it was a great experience. I saw great comments on my Instagram. You know, a lot of phone calls, a lot of love. But I'm very much aware that, you know, everybody's not a fan. Everybody's not an Erica Campbell fan. And that is totally okay. Well, somebody said, ooh, it was rough on Facebook. So why I went to Facebook, I don't know. But I went, right? Ooh, when I tell you that was tearing me up, Lord Jesus, they didn't like the dress. Someone else should have sang the song, blah, blah, blah, blah, blah. All that kind of stuff. So I felt away for probably about maybe 30 minutes. And then I just didn't care no more. And then I literally, you know, I almost allowed myself to, you know, well, I'm going to say something. And I was like, nah, I'm just going to look myself in the mirror and tell myself who I am. And after I say what I am, then I'm going to say what God said I am. And then I'm going to keep living my life. I think far too many times we allow the negative comments of other people who are not supporters, and they don't have to be, to take too much of our joy. I saw a gospel artist that I love on TikTok going off about, you know, if you say something about me, I'm going to say something about you. You do that, I'm going to say something. I was like, man, that's such a colossal waste of energy. We get 24 hours in a day. We don't have a whole lot of time. Why waste it focusing on somebody who don't rock with you? They don't have to, and that is okay. But what I do know is God doesn't close doors because of those people. I'm not any less called or chosen because of those people. My phone is still ringing, and those people will not be answering the phone. So I really choose to be confident, not just in what God has given to me, but in God. I'm confident in his ability to put me right where I need to be, that no one can stop me, no one can block me, no one can close a door. And if it is, that means I'm not supposed to be there, but only because God has something else better for me, right? That moment is not my beginning and my end. It will not be the last big thing I ever do. There will be more. The other doors will be open. And I'm very, very aware of that. And because God has repeated that in my life over and over again, after I have a big moment, you know, the enemy or the whispers of, you know, like people that's not a fan, of, you know what I mean? That's probably the last time they go, you know, who are you? You're not God. You don't have a say over my life. And you know, if you don't like me, right, God bless you so much. And for real, God bless you. I wish you all the best. And, you know, that you took time out of your life to watch Something of Mine and then go to tell somebody what you thought about me when no one asked you in the first place. No one asked you. Like, you got two likes on the post. One of which was mine. So no one cares about your opinion. So I don't get too caught up in that, and I don't want you to either. Don't you let it stop you from being great. Don't let it stop you from doing what you're called to do, because what people might say, who cares? You just go be great. You are called to a certain corner of the earth. Rock that corner. Everybody's called to different people, right? You can like who you like, and that is absolutely fine. But I know who I am, and I know who I'm not. I'm going to be positive about me, about who I am and what God has called me to do. All right. That's the Erica-ism of the day. I love you and I mean it. Be confident in who you are, no matter what they say. Let's get up mornings.
2: That's excellent.
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6: Good morning, Baltimore. This news update on Praise 106.1. And Baltimore City and the Metro are under an extreme heat warning today and Friday, with highs near 100 and a heat index up to 114. An air quality alert is also in effect, with unhealthy conditions for sensitive groups. Baltimore is extending hours at all city pools during the code red heat alert. Pools that are normally closed on Sundays will also be open. The Baltimore Ravens are offering support for Calais Campbell after the death of his mother. Atlanta police have charged Campbell's brother with murder as the team asks for privacy for the family during this difficult time. Baltimore police say violent crime continues to decline. Mid-year data shows homicides are down 23% and non-fatal shootings are down 2.5% from a year ago, with officials also reporting strong clearance rates and recruiting gains. Maryland's Attorney General has outlined how findings from the audit of the Chief Medical Examiner's Office will be released. Families and 41 restraint-related deaths will be notified first and have 30 days to review the findings before they are made public. Maryland officials are urging safe, sober driving this 4th of July weekend. State police will step up patrols statewide, targeting impaired, speeding, aggressive, and distracted drivers after 55 people were killed on Maryland roads last July. The Orioles are off today before opening a three-game series in Cincinnati. Baltimore beat the White Sox 6-1 Wednesday, while Team USA advanced to the World Cup round of 16 with a 2-0 win over Bosnia. Did you know a billboard can help save a baby's life? 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As highs today will actually go up near 101. An extreme heat warning is in effect for today. Expect sunny skies and hot conditions today. It's going to feel like 113. Dre Johnson on Praise 106.1.
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0: All right, Brother Griff, it's almost time for the joys and concerns. What's on your heart today?
1: I ain't even gonna lie. I'm glad it's hot outside. Ooh. And I'll tell you why.
0: Get a fan. Where them fans at? It's up next on Get Up Mornings.
2: 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I bet you wanna put your hands on it. All right. I'm gonna try it like this.

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4: Well, saints of the Most High God, we are coming to you live from the Get Up Church of our Lord, Baptist, non-denominational, denominational, AME, CME, ENG, Element, OP, Apostolic Church of God, Royce. All right, now, Brother Griff, let the Lord use you.
5: Thank you, FLP.
4: You're welcome.
5: Gotta say happy birthday to my comedian homie who I started with in Baltimore, Stacy Carver, Jaquel the Apostle, and Columbia, South Carolina's own Eunissa Warnock. I can tune days better half. But first, giving honor to God who's ahead of my life, I'd like to say I'm glad to be in the house of the Lord one more time, Elder Cheryl. Because he brought me from a mighty long way. Jaquel the Apostle, I could have been dead, sleeping in the grave, but God is good.
4: All the time.
5: And all the time.
4: God is good.
5: Yes, yes, yes. Ladies and gentlemen, it is, what is it, June 22nd? We are 10 days in the summer, like 10 proper days into the summer. And I'm glad it's hot outside. It was 96 in Atlanta yesterday, and then it rained, and then it got down to 80. I'm glad it's hot outside, ladies and gentlemen. And some places are getting 112 and the humidity and just, I'm glad because now I have an excuse to not go outside. The way my low middle class life is set up, I don't want to, we don't crack windows in the house. Like we don't. Man, I was in an Uber the other day that didn't have an AC, and I said, brother, can you turn the AC on? And a new car. My AC is tripping. I said, it's tripping on what? He was like, the AC is not, it's not working. I got to take it into the shop. I said, well, you take it into the shop. Take me to that gas station right there and let me out. I'm good. I'm not sitting in there. I did struggle vehicles when I was young. I had a Chevy Cavalier in 1990, so I'm cool now. Somebody in that car right now is saying, Griff, but what if it's a good barbecue? Be there at 7:45 p.m. You get to say, ain't he all right? Somebody else saying, hey, Griff, what about all the things, the pools and all? I'm not a pool guy per se, so yeah. I'm saying, ain't he all right? But if you like me and you know, I'm an air conditioner. I'm bougie. I'm AC bougie. Ain't he all right? You ain't got no air conditioner. You ain't got no passenger now. You got two things not right. Going on in your car. A brand new car.
4: That's AC crazy. Bougie, though. You gonna give people a ride and ain't got air?
5: Yeah, he had the windows down. I thought he was just saying, hey, Griff, is that you? Yes, sir. I got in. I was like, go ahead and my mom said, put some drawers on them windows. I mean,
4: roll the window
5: put them
4: up.
5: Windows up. Yeah. He was like, oh, my AC is it's been tripping. I got to take it to the shop. I said, that quick trip right there, can you just drop me off right there, that quick trip?
4: Yeah. Oh, Lord. Well, there it is there, ladies and gentlemen.
5: I need AC, man. I don't want a fan. I need AC.
4: You don't want a fan? They have fans now that have like a cooling thing on it, so it's like almost like a little air conditioner.
5: A little air conditioning? That's a lot. Or you could stay in the house. You know, Atlanta don't get dark now until 9:21 p.m.
6: We're in the thick of the summer, that's right.
5: I said, where is the... When did...
4: Where is sunshine?
5: 21.
4: Somebody called the Clark sisters to say you brought the sunshine.
6: Yo, the sunshine's out long now.
4: Yeah. Right. Yeah.
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10: All right, so traffic on Praise 106.1. Looks like 32 northbound and southbound is closed due to an accident near Day Road. This is out in Sykesville this morning. Also, a couple accidents that we're watching. One on Broken Land Parkway at Hickory Ridge Road as we stay out in Howard County. Another accident this time. This is up in Rosedale on 95 northbound, really at the Beltway on the northeast side. And looks like three left lanes are actually blocked as you approach that situation. Debris reported in the roadway on the inner loop of the Beltway at Stevenson Road. The right lane is actually blocked. An accident on Eastern Avenue. This is out in southeast Baltimore westbound at 95. Also downtown on Park Avenue and Marbury Street. An accident. Liberty Heights and Berwyn Avenue. We got reports of an accident. 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I'm Dre Johnson this morning on Praise 106.1.
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4: 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Thankful Thursday, July the 2nd. Of having a great morning already. How y'all feeling in the Get Up Church?
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4: 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His message, how to think your way into a great year. It's true. Gratitude.
5: Come on.
4: Everything. And 11 minutes after the hour, we'll talk to Dr. Reginald Sharp and Kevin Vassar from Fellowship Chicago. They have an amazing new song that we're going to share it with you this morning. Music from Jonathan McReynolds, Canton Jones, and Renee Spearman. Griff, do you have something to share with the good people?
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0: That's I Count Everything as Joy by Pastor Reginald Sharp and the Fellowship Chicago Church. An incredible legacy from Reverend Clay Evans to Pastor Charles Jenkins. And this current pastor doing great things. Talk about the importance of carrying out legacy.
1: Well, listen, it's really a joy to carry it. We have to make sure there's continuity between the generations. And I'm really, really big on making sure that our seasoned saints and our Generation A and millennials and Gen Z are able to all connect. So I find joy in 90-year-olds from 9-year-olds coming to church and being happy to be there.
0: Absolutely awesome. Kevin is one of the producers of The Flow. You had the challenge of capturing that signature Fellowship Chicago sound while giving it a fresh feel. What was your creative approach?
2: Well, number one, the creative approach was with the team, that we worked well together, Willie Jones Jr., our music director,
0: yes,
2: and Pastor Sharp, just following the vision that we have at our church. Literally, this project is a snapshot into where we are today with our worship experience, being focused on every generation, as Pastor just mentioned, and making sure that we welcome the Holy Spirit in. So we want you to feel that while you're listening to the music.
3: Kev, the first single that we played, I Count Everything as Joy. I'm a comedian, so I already love that song and that phrase. But what made this the right song to reintroduce Fellowship Chicago's music ministry?
1: I think in real time, I think it hit the season we were in. We had gone through a lot of losses. Mama Lou, our last living founding member, introduced a slower version of that song in the late 80s. And around her passing, the song just came back. And we put a little bump on it. Pastor V, Lady Bree, and some of our musicians got together and kind of remixed the energy of the song. And it carried us through months. Every time we would sing it, something would just explode in the worship experience.
0: Wow.
1: And so it just hit.
0: So listen, I love the music that comes out of Fellowship Chicago. I love following y'all on social media. What do you hope people get from this song, Pastor?
1: You know, first, we love you too, Erica, and we thank you for supporting us and being who you be. We just pray that we spread some love and joy in the world. And I keep hearing that people are excited to have some choir music again. So I know that there are different waves and iteration of the gospel industry. So right now in this season, Pastor V, would you say, I think we're just enjoying putting some songs back in the churches that folks can sing.
0: Yeah.
2: They can sing on Sunday morning. That is the goal. Yes, sir.
0: Amen. Yeah. Amen. Well, listen, I want everybody to listen to this new one. It's called I Count Everything as Joy. Pastor Reginald Sharp and Kevin Vassar. The new Fellowship Chicago record is called The Flow. 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Thank you so much for being with us, Pastor. Before you go, tell us how we can follow you and the church on social media.
1: 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Sharp Jr.
0: I love it.
1: And thank y'all so much.
0: You're more than welcome. Pastor Kevin, go ahead.
2: Oh, you can follow me simply Kevin Vassar on all platforms.
0: Appreciate y'all so much. Thank you for being with us. And thank you for making great gospel music that we can listen to.
1: Oh, thank you. Love y'all.
0: Love you back. All right, guys, that's it. Stick around. The Get Up poll is up next on Get Up Morning.
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0: In 1981, the first case of AIDS was diagnosed in the United States. 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
3: All right, Cheryl, what are we talking about today?
4: All right, so I had a nostalgic moment, and I want to go a little bit back because it's summertime, and I started thinking about, as a kid, what we did during the summer. And, honey, when that ice cream truck came on the block,
3: man,
4: we lost our minds.
3: Right.
4: Mama gave Eddie Murphy mama did that whole mama. Ice cream.
5: Mama gave a dollar.
4: And we was running. We could hear it blocks away.
3: Man.
4: And we were running the house and trying to get some coins or money or mama, can you help me? And so I want to know what you got at the ice cream truck. What was your favorite at the ice cream truck? I had a whole stint where I was a toasted almond whatever. Look at this.
3: Yes, I want to run right now.
6: I almost stood up right now and looked out the window.
3: Mine was strawberry shortcake. I did strawberry shortcake.
4: You did the strawberry shortcake.
3: I did big sticks.
4: Yeah.
3: I did ice cream sandwiches, but just vanilla. I didn't like Neapolitan.
4: Yeah.
3: What else?
4: I did toasted almond. I love Nutty Buddies.
6: Toasted almond is so bougie.
4: Ooh.
6: Can I be honest, y'all?
4: She had strawberry shortcake. It was just toasted almond with strawberries.
3: Was it?
6: We was so poor that my mother made her own ice cream. With rock salt and something else, but I think sherbet must have been the ghettoest. We had to eat sherbet ice cream that she bought, so I wasn't, as much as I wanted to go to an ice cream truck and buy something, I ain't never getting nothing at all.
3: Really?
4: You never been to the ice cream truck?
6: I mean, I've been to the ice cream truck hella times and watched people eat ice cream.
4: This was supposed to be lighthearted.
3: Dang, somebody
4: you could get a Chico
3: him a party and then, have him a.
6: My mama made good ice cream with the rock salt and some good.
3: Now listen, homemade ice cream ain't no joke. Yeah, homemade ice cream is good.
4: My aunt's
6: this is 1980, 81.
3: Yeah, it's not awesome.
6: So
3: you're not happy about
6: awesome
3: homemade ice cream.
4: This shit get the whole
3: Griff.
6: I mean, y'all can be happy about the ice cream truck still. It's all good.
4: I'm going to get you a
6: I always wanted the red, white. Sometimes I would get the red, white, and blue one.
4: The bomb.
3: Wait a minute. What y'all know about the donut truck? Did y'all have a donut truck?
4: We didn't have a donut truck.
6: Ooh, see, that's a very Cali thing.
3: Donut truck.
4: We had a good humor truck.
3: Oh, my God.
4: We had a good humor truck. Mr. Jake is his name that used to come in our block. A good humor truck. And then it was another truck that would come that was like a store on wheels. And we could get anything we wanted off that truck. But Mr. Jake was the good humor man. He came at 3 o'clock on, I remember, 3 o'clock on, in the summer.
3: Oh no, I don't know what.
6: And then
3: time
6: I was
3: came.
6: Really
3: I
6: weird about biting ice cream. Like biting ice cream.
3: God bless you, Griff.
4: Yeah, you gotta bite into the popsicle.
3: God bless you, Griff. What are you weird about biting ice cream?
4: What are we getting from the ice cream?
6: I never was able to as a kid. I just couldn't. So I kind of strained.
3: You weren't supposed to bite into it because it's too cold for your front teeth.
4: Yeah.
6: Well, I know, but then you bite it and I just wanted to soft. We did go to Baskin-Robbins and Woolworth. Remember when Woolworth ice cream was a quarter?
4: Ice cream cones.
6: Ice cream cones. Yeah, what?
3: Thrifties, which later became Rite Aid.
6: Yeah, that's what I'm talking about. Thrifties, absolutely.
3: So we want to know, what did you get from the ice cream truck?
6: I just made them sad.
3: We're going to send Griff to therapy about not getting ice cream. What are you getting from the ice cream truck? If you were young and the ice cream truck is coming down and you hear that good little music, that little ding, ding, ding, ding, ding, ding, ding, ding, ding, ding. What are you getting from the ice cream truck? 877-242-2426. 877-242-2426. Get Up Mornings. 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Get up.
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1: 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This news update on Praise 106.1. And Baltimore City and the Metro are under an extreme heat warning today and Friday, with highs near 100 and a heat index up to 114. An air quality alert is also in effect, with unhealthy conditions for sensitive groups. Baltimore is extending hours at all city pools during the code red heat alert. Pools that are normally closed on Sundays will also be open. The Baltimore Ravens are offering support for Calais Campbell after the death of his mother. Atlanta police have charged Campbell's brother with murder as the team asks for privacy for the family during this difficult time. Baltimore police say violent crime continues to decline. Mid-year data shows homicides are down 23% and non-fatal shootings are down 2.5% from a year ago, with officials also reporting strong clearance rates and recruiting gains. Maryland's attorney general has outlined how findings from the audit of the chief medical examiner's office will be released. Families and 41 restraint-related deaths will be notified first and have 30 days to review the findings before they are made public. AAA says a record 72.2 million Americans will travel for the 4th of July, including millions by car and millions by air. Expect heavy traffic across Maryland and busy terminals at BWI Marshall Airport. Maryland officials are urging safe, sober driving this 4th of July weekend. State police will step up patrols statewide after 55 people were killed on Maryland roads last July. A skyscraping climbing couple was under arrest after scaling New York's Empire State Building Wednesday, where they got engaged atop of the building. The Orioles are off today before opening a three-game series in Cincinnati. Baltimore beat the White Sox 6-1 Wednesday, while Team USA advanced to the World Cup round of 16 with a win over Bosnia. Well, it's 86 and sunny and hot already outside. Dre Johnson on Praise 106.1.
2: Hi, I'm Martha Stewart. 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
3: All right, we're having some fun and going back a little ways to talk about what you used to get from the ice cream truck. If the ice cream truck rolled up today, what would you get off the ice cream truck? Let's talk to Deborah. Hey, Deborah, what you getting off the ice cream truck?
4: First, let me say, glory to God, I got through. Happy anniversary to you and Erica. And my favorite when the ice cream bells came was the red, white, and blue rocket pop.
3: Oh,
5: yeah,
3: wow.
5: That's what I wanted.
6: The rocket pop. We called it a bomb pop. Yeah.
4: I'm originally from New York. It was called the rocket pop.
3: Gotcha. Wow. Well, thank you so much for sharing that with us. We appreciate you. Good memories, huh?
4: Oh, and I appreciate it. And I love you guys, all of y'all. Thank you so very much for all that you do. It is definitely truly a blessing. Y'all brighten my day every morning.
3: Thank
4: you. God be the glory. Thank you, Jesus. Y'all have a blessed one. He continue to shine upon you, all of y'all.
3: Absolutely. Thank you. Okay, bye-bye.
4: Bye-bye.
3: Tamika and George is on the line. Hey, Tamika, what are you getting from the ice cream truck if it came right now?
7: Yes, ma'am. Screwball. It has the gum at the bottom.
6: Oh, yeah.
3: I remember that.
6: Screwball. So it was ice cream. It was like a funnel, and then the bottom of it had this little gumball.
7: Yeah.
6: Oh,
7: wow. Yes, ma'am.
6: Yeah.
3: Thank you for sharing that with us today.
7: Yes, ma'am. Y'all have a good day.
3: Maureen in Arkansas is on the line. Hey, Maureen, what's something you used to get from the ice cream truck?
8: The Choco Taco.
3: Yeah.
8: Yes, Lord, I love that thing, boy. Y'all have a blessed day.
3: Thank you. You too.
8: Bye-bye.
5: All right, let's go to New Orleans and talk to Shanita. Shanita, what ice cream were you getting when the ice cream truck pulled up, sis?
9: Good morning. I got the Dreamsicle and I got the orange push-up.
3: Dreamsicle.
6: Yeah.
3: Yes. I like the sherbet push-up, too. Thank you for sharing that with us today.
9: Thank you. God bless.
3: God bless. Bye-bye.
5: Let's go to the ATL where Praise in the Park is October 3rd and talk to Raven. Raven, what kind of ice cream did you get when the ice cream truck pulled up?
10: I just get the push-up and the superstar grill.
5: Superstar. What's happening?
6: Superstar.
10: Yeah, grip. I'm still waiting on you to come and see me at my church, grip.
3: What? All right, grip. Go ahead and come see him. Where's your church, sir?
10: Mount Nebo of Peoplestown.
3: I know that's right. Well, God bless you. Maybe he'll come one day. Thank you for calling.
10: All right, love you back.
3: Bye-bye.
5: Let's go to North Carolina and talk to the homie Raymond. Raymond, partner, what kind of ice cream was you eating when that truck came around the corner, dog?
11: Look, y'all, we didn't have a truck. We had a old man riding a bicycle with a cooler on it. So we could only get two flavors, chocolate and vanilla. Y'all made me feeling kind of sad. Toasted almond, strawberry, stuff like that. I feel kind of sad, stuff like that. And before the bicycle, there was a horse and buggy pulling a cart.
5: Oh, I know that's right.
3: Man of a certain age.
6: I was going to say, when was this?
3: The 1800s?
11: Cheryl. No, man. This was back in the late 50s, early 60s.
6: Okay.
11: And we could only get two flavors. That was vanilla and chocolate.
3: Wow.
11: And that was it. And cones were nickel and 10 cents, stuff like that. So y'all had luxury. I didn't get any of that strawberry shortcake until the 70s.
3: Wow. Well, thank you so much for calling. We appreciate you, sir.
11: All right. Take care. Bye.
3: And you too. Bye-bye. Debbie in South Carolina is on the line. Hey, Debbie, when the ice cream man comes, what you getting off the truck?
12: Oh, my God. I was getting push-up ice cream and ice cream sandwiches.
3: Yes.
12: But my other nostalgia moment was the milkman when they used to bring fresh cold ice cream, milk on Saturday mornings. Yes, fresh cold milk. I love you guys. Thank you.
3: Love you back. Thank you for calling.
12: Bye-bye.
3: Well, there it is there. Everybody want ice cream this morning.
5: We was a Kool-Aid and an ice cube tray with some toothpicks kind of people. That's what we was.
6: I'm going to send you some ice cream.
3: Griff, you and that struggle
6: I'm
3: ice cream.
6: I'm going
3: to send you some ice cream. Lord, fix it, Jesus.
6: Yes.
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5: Hey, so traffic here on Praise 106.1. Looks like 32 northbound is closed due to an accident. This is out in Sykesville. We've been watching this all morning long. This is near Day Road, and traffic is being detoured. Also, an accident involving an overturned tractor trailer. We're watching this out in the Rosedale area on 95 northbound just before 695 on the northeast side. And it looks like three left lanes. Again, once again, it's blocked. And this is just after the Chesterco Avenue overpass, so watch out for delays as you approach. Also, things actually slow here on 95 northbound as you make your way towards 32 down in Jessup, in which we got an accident on South Hanover Street at West Cromwell Street down in South Baltimore. Also, Arlington Avenue and Edmondson Avenue in Harlem Park, we got reports of an accident this morning. As we take a look at the BW Parkway, this is southbound moving towards 175. That is slow with traffic. Dre Johnson on Praise 106.1.
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3: Yes, coming up 11 minutes after the hour, the ENG True Hollywood Bible Story is from Mark 11, Jesus and the Fig Tree. 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Cheryl will have the trending topics and Joy Taylor will have the daily play. 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

0: enjoy this job. 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We really, really do. We have a good time playing this great gospel music that I pray is blessing your life, uplifting your life, and getting you ready to walk in all the victory that God has for you. All right, team, what'd you love about the show today?
1: Griff, I'm still laughing at the get up pole.
0: The ice cream truck,
1: the
0: Griffin.
1: Ice cream truck. But anyway, it was a good show. We had
2: they laughing. If you just tuned in, they was all happy about the get up pole. Oh, we went to the ice cream truck. We had ice cream, and then I got this kind, and I got this kind, and I didn't. I'm traumatized by ice cream. It's all good. I got better memories now, but we just was poor, man.
1: I do want to say your Erica-ism blessed me really good, Erica. I'm not
2: she don't care,
1: worried about the haters.
2: Cap.
0: No, I can't.
1: I love that so very much, and I'm glad you addressed it, too. So y'all could keep your comments to yourself.
0: But go ahead. It just means I now have 252 comments, whether it's good or bad. You still were there. You still watched. So for the algorithm, it lets
2: algorithm.
0: Me know that I have, for the sake of
1: her executive
0: value.
1: Producer and her friend, y'all might need to stop, because I need to stay safe when y'all be talking.
0: Be nice.
1: The side of your neck, I'd be with you. I'd be wanting to Kirk Franklin you.
2: I'm not letting one comment go by. You not talk about my Lord. Friend.
0: Oh,
2: stop
0: God.
2: It. Yeah,
0: okay,
2: whatever.
0: Griff, what you love about the show, Griff?
2: I love that y'all had ice cream memories. Good for you both.
0: Oh, Lord Jesus.
2: But my you know, when we did, we went to Thrifties and but I just don't remember, you know, running outside when the ice cream. I did that when I got older, kind of. I was kind of too old doing it, and the kids was like, sir, can we help you?
0: Oh, Lord.
2: Other than that, best show ever.
0: Right. All right, we're going to pray. Lord, help
1: get
0: us
1: you
0: all.
1: Some ice cream. Go find an ice cream truck, Griff.
0: Find an ice cream truck, Griff. 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If you have any questions or a topic you want us to tackle, call the hotline at 972-331-5570. That's 972-331-5570. It's been a great day. Let's end it with a word of prayer. Lord Jesus, we thank you. Thank you for the gift of laughter, the gift of joy. Father, let us take it with us through the rest of the day. Help us to be unbothered by foolishness. Help us to keep our light on, Lord Jesus. Your word says, let our light so shine before the world so they can see what's good in our life and glorify our Father which is in heaven. Bless us and keep us in the center of your will, in the palm of your hand all day long, and we'll give you praise forevermore. In Jesus' name, thank God. Amen.
1: Amen.
2: Amen.
0: Amen. All right, y'all. Let's keep faith walking.
1: Love talking.
2: Enjoy living.
0: On Get Up Mornings. Bye, everybody.
2: Love you, mama.
0: Bye, Lily. Get up.
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1: May we please pause for a minute of prayer. Oh dear God, creator of the entire universe, we stop what we are doing to say thank you and to let you know that we appreciate having you in our lives. Because of our belief in you, God, our understanding of your greatness and your mercy, and most importantly, our witnessing of your awesome power and unlimited ability, we know that you can empower us to accomplish that which may appear impossible. You did not let the sea stop Moses. You parted the waters. You did not allow the wall to stop Joshua. You made the wall come tumbling down. You didn't allow the giant to stop David. And you didn't even allow death to stop Jesus, who we all know is still teaching as strong as ever. So all that we ask of you today, dear God, is to please help us to never forget that for with you, our God, nothing is impossible. Hallelujah and amen.
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This is Pastor Placida Braswell from the Cassandra Ferguson Morning Show. What a blessing to have an inspirational FM station here in Baltimore. To God be the glory for the things he has done. Praise God, praise God, praise God for Praise 106.1 FM.

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1: 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All right. I'm gonna try it like this.

0: Praise 106.1 is so good, you'll never want to be without us. And guess what? 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
1: Jaylen Brown is on his way to the Sixers, and you're not going to believe who the Celtics got back. 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
1: This is The Daily Play with Joy Taylor. NBA player movement feels like it's at an all-time high, and some big fish are changing ponds. In a rare trade within the division, the Celtics traded Jaylen Brown to the Sixers for Paul George, two first-round picks, and two second-round selections. Just 2 years removed from a title run where JB won Eastern Conference and Finals MVP, and coming off a season where he stepped in admirably while Jason Tatum was out and led the Celtics to the second best record in the East, they have parted ways with Jaylen Brown. I'm not really sure what the Celtics are doing, but I do love this move for the Sixers. The brotherly love between Tyrese Maxey and rookie standout BJ Edgecombe is already there, and they play a fun, aggressive style of basketball. 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
6: This is the Bloomberg Black Business Beat. It's a challenging time to be a black leader in America. Recently, my colleagues at Bloomberg Business Week brought together a group of prominent black executives to talk about how they're navigating the White House and the current mood in America surrounding race. Ursula Burns is a founding partner of Integrum and chairwoman of Tenio. She says affirmative action helped her get where she is because it allowed her access that has not always been guaranteed for people of color.
7: Once I was allowed to go to school, a reasonable school with reasonable books, have a reasonable job with reasonable pay, I performed as good or better than the other people. We keep having the same discussion and arguing the same argument.
6: Burge's frustration is that she keeps needing to explain that affirmative action does not prop up people who don't deserve opportunities.
7: We have to defend the fact that we are just doing a good job like everybody else who is afforded the fundamentals, good education, reasonable health care.
6: Yeah. I'm Bloomberg's Justin Milliner on the Black Business Beat.
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Amen. 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So I'm speaking for all of you listening, starting here, starting now. 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This is your exodus. 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
2: Recently, I heard a sermon about the need to excavate before you're able to elevate. The sermon encouraged us to dig deep to remove bad habits, counterproductive decisions, destructive desires, and even a few dead memories, which will frequently haunt our decision-making powers. We were reminded that sustained elevation is dependent upon an unshakable foundation. If we are unsure about our elevation, more likely than not, it's because we are building upon an unstable foundation. And instead of shoring up our foundation through excavation, we just continue to build on insecure ground. So I want to leave you with this one thought today. It is not possible to elevate to your highest potential until you have first excavated an unreliable foundation.
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0: He's a great, awesome God. 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

This is Pastor Kevin Andre Brooks with the Greater St. John African Methodist Episcopal Church. 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
3: The Lord gave me this song in a dream. And when I woke up, I knew that was a healing song. And I knew that God had ordained that because I was going through some spiritual pain of my own. And it was speaking to my soul. And I just wanted to encourage other people who might be going through pain that God is a healer. Earth has no sorrow that heaven cannot heal. There's no situation that you're going through that's so difficult that God cannot fix it. I don't care what your friends say. I don't care what your family says. I don't care what whoever's around you says. There's healing. For your soul and for your spirit. So we want you to be encouraged tonight and not be discouraged.

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0: 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But okay. It's also going to be educating. We're going to be getting into what irritated us.
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1: Mm-hmm.
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0: 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Family. It's the Willie Mo Jr. Show. Four hours of pure inspiration. It is Thank God Thursday. So candidly coin now.
1: Oh God, I thank you.
0: Come on, Thursday, right here on the Willie Mo Jr. Show. Yeah, I feel that in my shout out. Stone, I'm so grateful about the opportunity that we have today. And of course, you know, I'm so grateful that for most of the things God has done, I have said thank you. But I was challenging myself in my life to say, okay, what did God bring me through that I omitted to thank him for? And I started to pinpoint some things. I'll tell you what I pinpointed when we come back. Right now, here's Israel Houghton Newbury, friend of God, right here on the Willie Mo Jr. Show. Yes, sir.

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0: again.
1: He can do it again.
0: Same God.
1: Right now. Same God back then.
0: Yeah. Shout out to Ty Tribbett. Mm-hmm. I think he just celebrated his album 25 years or 30 years or something.
1: Yeah, everybody's doing that right now.
0: If you have an older brand that people know about and they still could buy, I mean, you better go for it.
1: The cool thing about it is a lot of people were doing that in the early 2000s. So if you drop something in 2000, you do for a 25-year celebration.
0: Yeah, no doubt. So shout out to all of the groups who are coming back, all right? Mm-hmm. Family, I posed this question and I really asked myself, and maybe you can ask yourself, like, you know, God blessed you with a whole lot, but what's one of those blessings that you like, man, I forgot to tell God thank you? Like, you never stop to say thank you. Psalms 103:2 says, bless the Lord, O my soul, and forget not all of his benefits.
1: That's true.
0: And there's been some blessings that you may have forgotten. Let me tell you why I'm challenging you to do this.
1: Why?
0: Because exactly what Ty Tribbett said, same God right now, same God back then. If you look back then, you'll be like, I forgot to tell him thank you for providing. Here's a story. I owe the credit card for some of y'all, and even now, you know, it's a lot of money, but it ain't like life changing. Owed the credit card $10,000. Oh my God. $10,000. Oh my God. Every time they call, I would just answer the phone. Hey, I can't give you that much. I'm going to give you this much. And I answered for so long, like in 8 months, 9 month time. The man got on the phone one time. He heard my hardship and he said, that's fine. We're not calling to pick up money from you. We're calling to erase the debt. I said, you calling to do what? He said, we're calling to erase the debt. Every year, we have a certain amount of money that we're able to eradicate and erase debt. And we chose you. And so we're going to get rid of your credit card debt. I couldn't make this.
1: Did you run?
0: Boy, let me tell you something. But I forgot to start telling them thank you, because now the debts are bigger. And I'm just like, oh my God. Like, you know, or whatever. But I had to think back. When I think, come on.
1: Hey, come on, Ricky Dillon.
0: When I think.
1: Hey, come on.
0: When I think, I was like, ooh, same God right now, same God back then. So sometimes you got to go back and just say, ooh, I forgot to tell God thank you again for that, because that will help my thank you in this season as I go through.
1: Yeah, we got to do that. And I think sometimes you got to say, hey, God, I know you did this before. Can you run it back?
0: Hey! Run it back, God.
1: Run it back.
0: If you're in your car right now, say, run that back, God.
1: Run it back.
0: Yes, indeed. Family, listen, when we come back, of course, it is Thank God Thursday. It's a lot of things going on in this world. I got a flat out hit of the week that's coming. And of course, Sharina Cole is going to give us one of those stories that has been plaguing the news with a different perspective. Okay, it's coming up soon. Yes, the Willie Mo Jr. Show. Flat out.
2: 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Willie Mo Jr. is on your radio.
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7: May we please pause for a minute of prayer. Oh dear God, creator of the entire universe, we stop what we are doing to say thank you and to let you know that we appreciate having you in our lives. Because of our belief in you, God, our understanding of your greatness and your mercy, and most importantly, our witnessing of your awesome power and unlimited ability, we know that you can empower us to accomplish that which may appear impossible. You did not let the sea stop Moses. You parted the waters. You did not allow the wall to stop Joshua. You made the wall come tumbling down. You didn't allow the giant to stop David. And you didn't even allow death to stop Jesus, who we all know is still teaching as strong as ever. So all that we ask of you today, dear God, is to please help us to never forget that for with you, our God, nothing is impossible. Hallelujah and amen.
8: Now, it's been a lot of car accidents lately. And I told you guys who to call. But for some reason, the first person you call is your insurance.

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2: 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He has rhabdomyosarcoma, a soft tissue cancer. 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
7: 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The name of the song is Thank You. Wow.

0: Good job, Mark. The name of the song is Thank You.
1: Praise God. I am so excited about this show, especially because on Thursdays, our phone lines are ringing already.
0: Yeah, everybody's calling to tell us what they're thankful for. And we're going to open up those phone lines soon, but I want you to stick around right now. Here's Sounds of Blackness. Everything going to be all right. Spirit-led show. Flat out.

0: That is your theme song.
1: Yes.
0: For the rest of this week and weekend, I want you to just keep on singing it. Everything, it's going to be all right.
1: You got to believe that.
0: Yes, indeed. Family, listen, of course, she has the top three trending topics in the nation next hour. But right now, she has one. What's going on, Cherie?
2: What's good, Willie Mo Jr. and D Stone? Trending topic for today, very important for a number of reasons. Actor and activist Danny Glover, who many of us know for his best starring roles in Lethal Weapon and Color Purple, recently shared he has Alzheimer's disease. The four-time Emmy Award nominee turns 80 years old later this month, and during an interview on the Today Show and with People Magazine, he said he was diagnosed with Alzheimer's 3 years ago.
3: Do you fear losing your memories? Is that hard?
4: I'm sure as it advances, things are going to be different and changing.
3: What do you have that you still want to contribute?
4: There's a great deal. I'm ideally is talking to young people and the responsibility.
3: You've got a lot to say.
4: A lot to learn as well.
2: Wow, powerful stuff there. FYI, more than 6 million people in the United States and millions more around the world have Alzheimer's disease, which is the most common form of dementia. This story really meant a lot to me for a number of reasons. Number one, and probably most importantly, my grandmother had Alzheimer's. She battled with the disease for 17 years. So most of my life, I had her here physically, but didn't necessarily have her here fully. She stopped remembering our names very early on and things of that sort. And so we had to learn, you know, new and different ways to communicate with her. And so I always have a soft spot in my heart for people who are dealing with Alzheimer's, families that are dealing with loved ones who have it, because it really does shape the way that you look at life, but it also, it's a different type of trauma. So just wanted to send Danny Glover some love today, let you guys know what's going on. He seems to be in good spirits, which is always great. And again, thankful for all the work that he's done on screen and off screen. But let's talk about it. Actor and activist Danny Glover, who many of us know for his best starring roles in The Color Purple and Lethal Weapon, has revealed that he is battling Alzheimer's disease. Want to chat about that or anything else, hit me up, Instagram and or X, formerly known as Twitter. The handle is @Cherie_Nicole, SHARI_NYCOLE.

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9: What I love about gospel music is it gives me joy from the inside out. And that's why I love the Willie Moe Jr. Show. Flat out.

0: sincere after tonight.
1: Man, everything's gonna be different. Joy comes in the morning. Sometimes you just gotta get through the day. Sincere, thank you for writing this song because we don't talk about that enough.
0: Yeah.
1: Sometimes you just gotta get through the day. Sometimes the best thing, has God ever told you to go to sleep?
0: Yeah. Especially in this
1: scene. I'm sorry, that's a mature question. It's the truth. Yeah. Sometimes God will just be like, you know what, you just need some rest.
0: Yeah.
1: A father knows to say that to the kids. Because I know you probably told that to Paisley. I know you're upset.
0: I did that yesterday.
1: Just go to bed.
0: I said, I think somebody needs a little rest. No, no, no. And they fight the rest. No, no, no. I don't want any rest. I just want to do that. Like, no, you're whiny. You're cranky right now.
1: And I didn't even know I did not even know that this was going to get so close to home.
0: I was like, hey, you need some rest. And our father knows.
1: We act like our...
0: So I just heard in my spirit, somebody's like, God said, how does he say, right? And I want to let you know, like, as you begin to build a relationship with God by just reading his word, you will start to understand his voice for you. It's not this mystical booming voice for me. For some people, it's like, go rest. For me, it's a feeling that I hear in my heart. I'm like, God, what do you want me to do? First thought, you need rest. And it's usually an opposing thought for me because I feel like, go work, right?
1: Right.
0: And I'm like, go rest. Okay, cool. Like, there's been some times now during this season of life, like, I'll be ready to go work out. And God was like, no rest. And I'm like, I guess I'm supposed to feel something.
1: You know what got me together?
0: What's that?
1: That if you're trying to build muscle, the one thing you need
0: is rest.
1: Is rest.
0: Yeah.
1: You want to hit the weights? Yeah, that's fine. Guess what? You're going to need some

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0: Just in case you didn't know, Willie Moe Jr. is on your radio, family. It is the Willie Moe Jr. Show. Family, listen, it is Thank God Thursday, and I want to declare over your life that you are living in a current blessing that you have been praying for. But maybe you may not notice it anymore. You know, a lot of times we're holding on today something that somebody prayed their whole life to have. You know, right now you may be saying you're like you complaining about work, but someone is praying for employment.
1: That's true.
0: Like you frustrated about them children while somebody's praying to have some. So family, today we're just going to be grateful on Thank God Thursday, and we're going to identify the thing that you're holding on today that somebody else may be praying for that you may not be as grateful as you should be. All right. We're going to challenge each other when we come back. Right now, here's music from Joshua True, Flat Out.

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0: Mori is Ja'Kayla Carr, and just in case you didn't know, you're listening to the Willie Moore Jr. Show. Flat out.
1: Listen, Eden is kingdom, and Eden mindset is a kingdom mindset. Let me hear ya. Where my Eden citizens at?

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1: So today we're talking about things that we might be complaining about that other people are praying for and would be so grateful to have.
0: I mean, so grateful to have. You know, I was about to hop on a plane and I was on the phone with one of my brothers who desires to be on the road. Like, his goal, his dream, his vision. He's been singing. He's a contractor, but, you know, he got his contractor job. He putting money to the side. He want to move to the promised land. That's what I call Atlanta, Wakanda, right? Mm-hmm. And I was talking because I just came from St. Louis. I dropped dad off. I came right back to Atlanta. Then I went to the airport and then I was trying to work out a little woo-wop-wham, but it was the FIFA thing, so I just spend a few hundred dollars to get on a real flight. And I found myself complaining, and he was a really good steward of listening and encouraging. And then when I got off the phone, God was like, in my heart I was like, that was selfish.
1: Yep.
0: Because it's not that you got to, it's that you get to.
1: You get to.
0: And so my question to you is, what are you complaining about right now that if you really take a hard look at it, somebody's been praying for what you have, right?
1: Thanks.
0: And when you begin to look at life that way, you'll start to steward the opportunities that you have a whole lot different. Case in point, yesterday when you called and you text and you were like, hey, we got to do some things a little different or whatever, my first thing was like, oh my God, I had it all scheduled out. I needed to do this, and this. And then God reminded me, I'm living in a blessing. There are not many radio shows that even still exist right now. And you still get an opportunity to do so. My response was, just let me know what you will want me to do. I'll govern myself accordingly. Just send me over what we need and I will govern myself accordingly. Because I am grateful for the moment, bro. Like, we will get so caught into what you have now, what is now, and we will miss the opportunity to walk in humility and say, God, thank you. Now, that doesn't mean that you get ran over by every opportunity. People treat you like crap and then believe that you're supposed to come and be subservient to what they would want you to do. But to my believers, I want us just to change our perspective to WWJD. What would Jesus do? Jesus would be grateful for the opportunities that we have.
1: And if you study the Bible, you'll notice that sometimes things happen that Jesus didn't plan for.
0: Yeah.
1: Jesus planned on going to a wedding. He didn't plan on working.
0: Yeah.
1: I'm sorry, but a miracle is work for Jesus.
0: Come on, it is.
1: I mean, it is. It's work for him.
0: Yeah.
1: You know, it's like, hey, I planned on preaching. I didn't know I had to feed everybody. But he saw a need.
0: Yep.
1: And I think sometimes we just have to be able to adjust to the needs. Because that's usually what God's doing. He's like, yeah, I know you want this and that, but can you adjust to the current need?
0: Yeah. Yeah.
1: Okay.
0: Man, family, we are in July right now. And I want you to know that we don't have long before the new year starts. To whom much is given, much is required. When we come back, we have to pinpoint that blessing that you may be walking in that no longer feels like a blessing. But you need to say thank you on this Thank God Thursday. Yes, the Willie Mo Jr. Show, flat out.

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4: 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The sermon encouraged us to dig deep, to remove bad habits, counterproductive decisions, destructive desires, and even a few dead memories, which will frequently haunt our decision-making powers. We were reminded that sustained elevation is dependent upon an unshakable foundation. If we are unsure about our elevation, more likely than not, it's because we are building up on an unstable foundation. And instead of shoring up our foundation through excavation, we just continue to build on insecure ground. So I want to leave you with this one thought today. It is not possible to elevate to your highest potential until you have first excavated an unreliable foundation.
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6: 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But for some reason, the first person you call is your

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0: Abel right here on the Willie Mo Jr. Show. Shout out to PJ Morton. Just taking over the charts.
1: Everywhere.
0: Him and his dad have a song. He has a song, Mercy. And now you have Abel. Yeah. Shout out to PJ. Yeah. And I don't even think he planned it, to be quite honest.
1: Nah, and he's not tripping either.
0: Yeah, man. You know, PJ's doing well. I think I've yet to meet PJ in person.
1: I told you, there's a lot of grace on his life.
0: Yeah.
1: I put it to you like that. He's graced to do a lot of great things. So,
0: yeah. So here's the thing. We've been having this conversation because we believe that being grateful is being able to reflect and say, hey, man, maybe I'm holding on to something today that somebody's been praying for their whole life.
1: Mm-hmm.
0: That husband that you have, boo. There's a woman at that church that been at that altar the whole time.
1: Mm-hmm.
0: God, send me a husband. Every time you see old Jerry, you think to yourself, boy, you the worst decision I ever made.
1: Really?
0: Yeah, we do that.
1: I mean,
0: because sometimes you're so close to the blessing. Case in point, last week, I interviewed you on Relationship Wednesday because I'll run to people who ain't even been married long as you. No disrespect to some of the contributors that we have on the show, but you have some experiences that I don't even have to go run across the street when you're right on my street. It is a blessing to sit across from someone who had enough consistency and commitment to stay married for 21 years. That's no easy feat. That should be celebrated and explored. I ain't doing that no more. I'm going to be happy with the blessings that's right in front of me too.
1: That's true.
0: So what are your thoughts? What are some of the things that you believe the flat out family, like, they don't even take full advantage of the
1: The first thing I was thinking of is parenting. I know that a lot of people get frustrated with their children, but there are people that are paying doctors a lot of money because they can't procreate.
0: Mm-hmm.
1: You know what I mean? And there are so many women who desire to have children and they would love to have a child to complain about, but they can't even make one.
0: Mm.
1: So you got to be very, very careful not to do that. The second one I would definitely say is jobs. People complain about their jobs all the time, but then you have people that are out here, have bills, more month than money, and they're trying to get a job and they can't get one, and you're complaining about your six-figure job. Really?
0: Can't do that.
1: You can't do that.
0: Yeah.
1: And then last but not least, some people do not have a relationship with Jesus Christ at all.
0: Yeah.
1: And you're complaining about life, and you are connected to the creator of all things.
0: Yeah.
1: Now, you don't feel like talking to him because you can't complain and pray at the same time. Let's just get that out the way. But at least you got his number.
0: Man, that last part is so real. And Dwight and Jalen, I know we went long, but I got to insert this. There's a person that's been working around us for 11 years. And he's still going up and down, up and down, up and down. And I'm saying, you cannot be around this. I finally had to tell him. I said, hey, brother, you can't be around this many believers and not believe. Because you'll get the blessing, but our blessing is protected by the blood of the Lamb.
1: Yeah.
0: And you're catching the hell that all of us would have got. They got to dump it on somebody so we can think about you. Because if you hurt, we hurt. So you're not covered, bro. You can't work in a close capacity with me if you're not a believer. And it's not that you got to believe like me. It's just the enemy going to hurt you.
1: Yeah, you're on the highway.
0: Because he knows I care. You're on the same highway without insurance.
1: Without insurance. And that's dangerous. We're covered by the blood of the Lamb. And if you are in connection with people that are covered by the blood of the Lamb, you better have conversations with that person about, hey, how do I get insured? Because it's too dangerous. This is a terrible thing, but it's the truth. Like, it's like, hey, if you're around certain people, some of them have security guards for a reason.
0: Yes.
1: You need to be protected.
0: Yeah, I have Jesus as my security.
1: Yeah.
0: And you just taking my stuff, the white stuff, all of the stuff that he can't get to me because of the blood, the enemy will give it to you because I have to see you and pray for you and try to help you out of this over and over
1: and
0: again.
1: And he'll hurt you to try to hurt me.
0: To try to hurt me.
1: Because he can't get to me, but he can get to you because you're not covered. Do we need to do the altar call now?
0: if you're here, say the simple prayer. Say, Lord God,
1: Lord God,
0: I repent.
1: I repent.
0: I believe
1: Jesus Christ
0: died on the cross
1: and rose again
0: and because of my confession
1: and because of my belief
0: I'm saved
1: in Jesus' name.
0: Well, and around here we like to say
1: you say baby.
0: Okay, cool. All right, we'll be right back.

0: Jaylen Brown is on his way to the Sixers, and you're not going to believe who the Celtics got back. I'll discuss next on The Daily Play with Joy Taylor.
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0: This is The Daily Play with Joy Taylor. NBA player movement feels like it's at an all-time high, and some big fish are changing ponds. In a rare trade within the division, the Celtics traded Jaylen Brown to the Sixers for Paul George, two first-round picks, and two second-round selections. Just 2 years removed from a title run where JB won Eastern Conference and Finals MVP, and coming off a season where he stepped in admirably while Jason Tatum was out and led the Celtics to the second best record in the East, they have parted ways with Jaylen Brown. I'm not really sure what the Celtics are doing, but I do love this move for the Sixers. The brotherly love between Tyrese Maxey and rookie standout BJ Edgecombe is already there, and they play a fun, aggressive style of basketball. 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
7: Hi, I'm Elton John. In 1981, the first case of AIDS was diagnosed in the United States. 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
8: This is a St. Jude moment.
9: Braxton was diagnosed with choroid plexus carcinoma, which is a brain tumor. We have an amazing team that fights for the best outcome for Braxton. Being part of the research makes us feel like we're doing our take. So if we can put our little piece of the puzzle in it, I would do it over and over again. Because I don't want another family to have to go through what we're going through. Seeing the research team keep going all night makes me relieved. I was up at

1. It looks like we're still in it to win it. Team USA defeated Bosnia and Herzegovina. I got a little bit better with that name today. 2-0 last night to advance to the World Cup round of 16. This is Team USA's first knockout stage victory since 2002, and their win now positions them to face Belgium on Monday in Seattle. They better come on with it. They better bring their A game. Let's go, Team USA. Continue to make us proud. Number 2, this news shocked me yesterday, and it also made me upset. Boston Celtics star guard Jaylen Brown has been traded to the Philadelphia 76ers for Paul George, 2 first-round draft picks and 2 second-round draft picks.

To that I say, a fool! According to word on these NBA streets, the Celtics have actually been looking for a new home for Jaylen Brown for quite some time. He's a five-time All-Star, and he's coming off the best individual season of his NBA career, which, in my opinion, makes this trade even more ridiculous. Last season, Brown averaged 28.7 points, 6.9 rebounds, 5.1 assists, one steal, and 2 3-pointers while shooting 47.7% from the field and 79.5% from the foul line. He's going to team up now with Joel Embiid and Tyrese Maxey, and essentially this puts the 76ers in position to make a legit run for an NBA title. So in Jaylen Brown's case, I think he might be better off. Number three, hottest story yesterday. Literally a couple who clearly doesn't have a fear of heights dodged security and climbed to the top of the needle of the Empire State Building. And when they got up there, they hoisted a banner about 1,450 feet above New York City. And the male daredevil appeared to propose before their stunt ended up with them in police custody. Now, the police have identified the masked couple as Angela Nicolau and Ivan Kuznetsov. They were taken into custody without incident, and they are now facing multiple charges related to the incident, and the investigation remains ongoing. Let me tell y'all something. I'm not even mad at it. First of all, anybody who dares to climb the Empire State Building, okay, to scale up that antenna, okay, look, I got mad respect for you. Where is the GoFundMe to get them out of jail? I will add to that amount. But let's talk about it. Yesterday, a couple who, yeah, they ain't scared of no heights, y'all. They dodged security and climbed to the top of the needle of the Empire State Building. They did this yesterday. They got up there. They hoisted a banner all about love. And, yeah, after that, they got arrested. But the point is, they're trying to do their part in making sure that we all just get along. Want to chat about that? We can. Or if you want to weigh in on Boston Celtics star guard, or should I say former Boston Celtics star guard, Jaylen Brown being traded to the Philadelphia 76ers for Paul George, 2 first-round draft picks and 2 second-round picks. You want to chat about that? We can. I got a lot of thoughts. So you want to DM me about that or hit up my comment section. Let's have a conversation. Or if you want to weigh in on Team USA, they are still alive and well in the FIFA World Cup tournament. They beat Bosnia and Herzegovina 2-0 last night to advance to the round of 16. Want to chat about these things or anything else? Hit me up, Instagram and or X, formerly known as Twitter. The handle is at Sheree_Nicole, Shari_NYCOLE.

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10: Baltimore Praise 106.1 traffic update. Things are crawling on your way towards the Harbor Tunnel on 895 northbound from 295, and we got like 19-minute delays. 29-minute delays moving towards the Fort McHenry Tunnel as you move from the Beltway out there on 95 northbound. Traffic is really thick that we are watching. Also, looks like things are actually slow as you make your way on the inner loop of the Beltway from 95 towards Liberty Road and then stretching up towards Greenspring Avenue and then Parent Parkway out on the east side of the Baltimore Beltway, in which the outer loop of the Beltway a little slow from Liberty Road towards Security Boulevard and then stretching out towards 295 out there on the south side of the Baltimore Beltway, we call it. Also, traffic moving towards 50 out there, or actually 50 eastbound moving towards the Bay Bridge. We got 24-minute delays. Imagine a child in extreme poverty waiting over 365 days to be sponsored. End their wait today. Become a compassion sponsor now. 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
0: The Willie Mo Jr. Show. Family, my phone lines are open right now. 1-877-345-7747. Go ahead and call. Tell me what you're thankful for. Here's Jordan Armstrong, My God. Flat out. Yeah.

0: NDIRE, there's hope right here on the Willie Mo Jr. Show.
1: Yeah, man.
0: Indeed. NDIRE has some very unique things to say about Clive Davis.
1: Yeah. So,
0: not the best timing, let's just say that.
1: No, but yeah. If you've ever met NDIRE, she doesn't think about that.
0: Yeah, I've never met her.
1: I have. It was one of my most memorable interviews.
0: What a great way to say that.
1: Yeah, I was like, wow. You know, maybe I interviewed her on the wrong day.
0: Yeah.
1: See what I did there?
0: I see what you did. You're so nice.
1: I'm so nice. It's Grace. India, we love you.
0: Yeah. Do you love us?
1: That's Jonathan McReynolds' mentor. So I always want to show her love.
0: I can see that.
1: Yep.
0: Yeah, family, listen, it is Thank God Thursday. You're on the live with Willie Moore Jr. We want to hear what you are thankful for. What's your name? Where you calling from?
2: Good evening. My name is Shannon. I'm calling from Temple Hills, Maryland.
0: Okay.
2: And I am just thanking God for being faithful. He has been with me in the passing of my mom and dad in the last 3 years.
0: Mm-hmm.
2: And just keeping me in my right mind and helping me stay focused and to keep pushing and see what the end will be.
0: Man, I understand. I know what that voice sounds like. Take your time. Take your time. Feel it so God can heal it. You're on the line with Willie Moore Jr. What's your name? Where you calling from?
3: I am thanking the Lord for getting me through toxic environments throughout my life from 10 years old and on. And now I am blessing others within their toxic environments by starting my women empowerment group.
0: Good.
1: So good.
0: I appreciate you. I appreciate you. Thank you for checking in. You're on the line with Willie Moore Jr. What's your name? Where you calling from?
4: My name is Marita Williams.
0: Okay.
4: And I'm calling from Columbus, Georgia.
0: I love it there.
4: I want to thank God. This 2026, I'm clean and sober.
0: Hey!
4: 6 years ago, I was on crack cocaine.
0: Wow.
4: I didn't have a place to live. I didn't have a home. I lost everything. I thought God had looked over me. But today I can thank him because I did not quit. I kept praying and kept praying. And today I got my own house. I got my own car. I'm working on my own business. I can thank God for being the wonderful God that he is.
1: Come on. I love this show, bro.
0: Girl, you put tears in my eyes.
1: I love this show. Willie, thank you for being transparent about your sobriety, bro. Ooh. Like, there is so... Oh, my God.
0: Man, I'm so proud of you, girl. I don't know what to do.
1: And now people feel comfortable calling us. Why? Because we are not believers that think that we're better than everybody. We're just two guys on the radio who love God and want to let you know that he can change your life like he changed ours. And I love the fact that we get calls. We wouldn't get calls like this if we were acting like we were...
0: Yeah, you gotta. Oh well, oh, better, yeah. I gotta come over my face.
1: They're super polished. they're too polished for my phone call. No, we understand.
0: No, thank you, sis, for checking in. We got more calls that are gonna be coming, and they're gonna come from you. Okay, I'm gonna open up my phone lines 1-877-345-7747. Man, she said she was on crack cocaine 6 years ago, and now
1: she got her own house,
0: her own place, her own business. We coming to Columbus too. Hopefully, I get a chance to meet you and hug your neck. Anybody who's going through recovery right now, man, it's one step at a time. You know, I just celebrated 18 months of sobriety. I received my 18 month chip, and I think that's why I'm so emotional. I was just in there with you know, people who had just got 30 days, you know, 30 days, and then some had 18 years.
1: Yeah.
0: But, you know, we're all fighting together. Shout out to Celebrate Recovery. All right. Family, listen, when we come back, we'll open up those phone lines again. We have music from JJ Harrison, Maverick City Music. All you got to do is never change the station here. It's the Willie Moe Jr. Show, flat out.
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24: 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This is Raheem Devon. And just in case you didn't know, you're listening to the Willie Moore Jr. Show. Flat out.

0: JJ Hairston, you for praise. You're mighty right here on the Willie Mo Jr. Show.
1: You are. Lord Jamighty. Come Jamighty. On, Jamighty. Yeah, Jamighty. Lord Jamighty.
0: Yeah, Lord Jamighty. Lord Jamighty. Hallelujah.
1: I love that song.
0: Shout out to JJ. Need to check on JJ. I like the white beard, JJ.
1: Let's get
0: that out the way.
1: Yep.
0: All right. Family, it is Thank God Thursday, and I have been an emotional ball because people have been calling, being transparent about what they are thankful for. Can I just say this? I am so grateful that God has created an environment that you feel safe enough to share the testimony that God is building. Girl, don't let nobody shame you out of your testimony. Bro, don't let nobody shame you out your testimony. That's your story. And even if you are in the midst of the test and the trial, just know there's a money that's coming with it. And you can declare the blessing of the Lord right now that you're coming out of this, that greater days are ahead of you, that you're the head and not the tail, that you're covered by the blood of the Lamb. Just start doing that because your testimony is necessary. You on the line with Willie Mo Jr. What's your name? Where you calling from?
2: I'm calling from Lithia Springs, Georgia.
0: GA.
2: And I'm thanking God for my whole entire life.
0: Hallelujah.
2: Being molested at 10, losing my virginity.
0: Yeah.
2: Going and being strung out on drugs for 20 years.
0: Yeah.
2: For going to prison. For having 5 different cancers in my body.
0: Mm-hmm.
2: I now work for the U.S. government.
0: Wow.
2: I have a home, 2 cars, 2 grown sons that are doing all right. They ain't doing great, but they're doing all right.
0: Amen.
2: But baby, thank you, Jesus.
1: Hey.
2: Woo-wee. I can thank you for my whole life.
0: Man, thank you, Jesus. You on the line with Willie Mo. What's your name? Where you calling from?
3: Dale from Charlotte, calling to admit and confess the fact that I am very grateful for the challenges, for the storms that God has brought me through, because it's given me patience.
0: Yes,
3: to learn how to be patient in the waiting room while you're waiting on Him to move. And even though He may be silent, He's not still. And I need to see that.
0: Man, glory to God.
1: Bruh, you got a call on your life, Dale.
0: Yeah.
1: I can hear it in His voice. You might already be ministering.
0: Yeah.
1: But Dale, you have a comfort in your voice, and you're called to help people.
0: Yeah, yes, indeed. Well, guys, thank you so much for sharing on Thank God Thursday.
1: You okay?
0: I'm not okay.
1: Okay.
0: Yeah, I'm not okay. And I'll tell you the truth, I thank God that I have not lost my mind. Bro, it's so much on me. Like, I don't even know how, with the exception of Jesus Christ, like, I have no idea how I'm still sane. Besides the blood of the Lamb. Like, I have no idea. I have no idea. But I'm so grateful that you guys shared your testimony. And it helped me a lot today. You guys have encouraged the encourager today. All right. When we come back, we're hanging out with Sybil Wilkes. All right. It's the Willie Mo Jr. Show. Let up.

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0: Aries 106.1 traffic out in Brooklyn. Traffic is crawling, moving towards the Harbor Tunnel. This is on the south end of the Harbor Tunnel from the Route 2 spur. Also got slow ups here on 95 northbound at Washington Boulevard. This is due to an accident and two left lanes are actually blocked. Also, traffic is actually a stop and go situation here from Russell Street towards the Fort McHenry Tunnel on 95 northbound. And then as you move towards the Beltway on the northeast side on 95 northbound, we got a vehicle fire that has two right lanes blocked out there. Traffic is backed up from the split with 895. Also looking at slow ups as you move around, looks like a disabled vehicle actually cleared out of the Beltway, the outer loop, just after Liberty Road, but traffic is still a stop and go situation. Also looks like 29th at Guilford Avenue, we got reports of an accident. Imagine a child in extreme poverty waiting over 365 days to be sponsored. 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
1: We do.
0: It's time for the praise break.
2: Man, today's show was different. Willie is wiping tears.
0: Yeah, it is a joy that you guys have encouraged me, Flat Out Family, and I appreciate it. But it's time to turn up, okay?
2: It is.
0: Time for the praise break.
2: So in the last hour of the show, you're in the fourth hour of the show, in case you're just tuning in for the first time. And this is where we like to celebrate what God is doing in our lives. And we always feel like you don't have to wait for God to do it. You can thank him in advance. And that's why we call today, Oh God, I thank you, Thursday. Mm-hmm. Okay? And I'm going to tell you what. We're going to launch this mix in 5,
0: 4,
2: 3,
0: 2,
2: 1.
0: Let's go.

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1: I love God.

passing every test cause it's no stressing me. 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

0: Yeah! Your boy D-Stone is in the building, and I know you can hear the smile on my face, and I'm smiling for a couple reasons. First of all, thank you for listening to the show. I don't take that for granted at all. And because of that, I want to actually meet you in person. And if you don't have a vacation plan for this year, I have one for you. It's called the One Voyage Cruise. 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

0: for grace. I need somebody to prophesy with your body language and say, what you say? God is leaning in my direction. Don't prophesy. I said he's leaning. In whose direction?
1: In my direction.
0: Come on, you ain't no me to say it. You gotta say it. Say it.

0: What's going on, family? It's your girl, Sheree Nicole, still holding it down, as always, right here on the Willie Mo Jr. Show. It is Thursday. You know, on Thursdays, I typically share just a thought. I do have a thought for you today, and it's really more of a reflection, to be honest. This is year 12 that I'm approaching, being a part of the Essence Festival work activities. I find a way to immerse myself in the activities when I can, but I have worked the Essence Festival of Culture for 12 years. And the only year I've missed since 2014 was 2020, when there wasn't even festival because of COVID. So I want to first just thank God. I have a really, really, really grateful heart. And I'm so grateful for the people that I've been able to work with, to meet, to see, a city, the city of New Orleans, that I've come to know so well and to love. And it feels like a third home for me. And God has really been faithful. And so as I move into year 12, I can do nothing but really examine the growth. I've grown professionally, I've grown personally, and it's just an honor to be able to say that I'm still here in this capacity to do this type of work. And with that reflection, I want us all to take some time as we move into the holiday weekend to really sit with some of our growth, right? To sit with some things that we've been doing for a while. Maybe you've been working at the same company for several years. Maybe you've been a small business owner for quite some time now. Maybe you've been back in the gym and did a lifestyle change for quite some time now. And we move through these things and we get so inundated with life and work and family and friends, and sometimes even stress, that we don't necessarily stop to really smell the roses of our own sustainability. God has kept us. And I think this is a great time for us to celebrate His grace, His protection, His mercy, His guidance, His ability to give us a certain level of endurance, even in the challenging times. We're all very blessed. We all can look at something and say, man, I'm still here. Wow. And so when I look at my time here at the Essence Festival of Culture, I say the same thing. And each year brings a different challenge, and each year brings a certain level of triumphs as well. I'm grateful for them all. Sometimes the challenges don't feel so great when I'm in the thick of it, of course, but looking back, it's made me a better professional and a better person. And really, that's what's most important. So just wanted to show some gratitude today and also encourage you to do the same. And again, if you're coming out to Essence Festival of Culture, we cannot wait to have you. Really, really excited about all that's to come in this year's activities. But let's talk about it. Essence Festival of Culture. That's what I'm grateful for. God has kept me. I'm moving into year 12. And I want to know where God has kept you. What are you grateful for? What area of your life or your career has God helped you sustain? Let's talk about it. Hit me up, Instagram and or X, formerly known as Twitter. The handle is at Sheree_Nicole, SHARI_NYCOLE. 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We got more to go right here on the Willie Mo Jr. Show. 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
0: Hey, what's up, y'all? It's Kiki Palmer. You're listening to my boy, Willie Moore Jr. Flat out.

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Wow, Zacardi Cortez working on me right here on the Willie Mo Jr. Show. Yes, indeed. I'm so grateful that the Lord is working on all of us. Yes, he is. Not just Zacardi Cortez, even though he was strong enough to tell us all about it. You know, this last hour, I got an opportunity to hear testimonies of people who've gone through drug addiction and overcome, people who are still looking and asking God for purpose. And so, you know, Flat Out Family, traditionally, I do my best to encourage you, but I just want to encourage you to pray for me. Pray for me, declare over me like the blessing of the Lord. Like, I am going through these grief stages. And, you know, to those of you who have lost a parent or a loved one, you know, it just kind of hits you out of nowhere. And so I'm kind of learning how to lean into that. It's nothing that you can do to prepare for it. I just think you have to be able to have the tools. And, you know, I'd be the first to say, man, I am overcoming. But in these different moments, man, sometimes I struggle hard, you know. And so I just want you to pray for me. You know, I've been doing my best to encourage others. I've been doing my best to rest to the best of my ability. But I think, you know, right now I'm just in a point where I'm fighting the anger that comes with grief. You know, there's a level of anger that comes with it, and your life gets testy. And I've worked out, and I'm praying, and I'm leaning on scripture, and I'm hanging around good people. And so my prayer request now is that I don't become ferocious to people who may be there to help, and you know, I say the wrong thing. So I just been girding my tongue, and I just need the Flat Out Family to just continue to pray for me. You know, full transparency, I'm taking care of my 95-year-old dad with the help of my sisters. I'm traveling back and forth, I'm raising these children, you know, trying to get one in college, the other one is waiting for a job.

0: you know, I just have a lot of things that are going on. And you know, sometimes you think to yourself like, hey, God, come on, man, we need you to step in one of these areas and make it clean and clear. However, I know the Flat Out Family prays, and I encourage you every single day. But I'm just asking that you continue to pray with me, that I would have the strength to do everything that I'm called to do, and that I don't get overwhelmed, and that, you know, God's present help will continue to be strong and prevalent in my life. All right. Yeah, that's it. And so I traditionally do an altar call here. We did it earlier in the show. But if you've been waiting on that opportunity and you said today was your day, I want to give you the opportunity to say yes to Jesus. Simply say this prayer. Say, Lord God, I repent for everything in me that's not like you. I surrender my life to Jesus because he died on the cross, and because he rose again, and because of my belief in what he did and my confession, I believe I'm saved. And around here we like to say,
1: You say, baby!
0: Come on, you say, baby!
1: You save, baby!
0: Yes, Lord. Family, listen, if you said that for the first time, welcome to the family. I want to challenge you to text me 314-470-8514. Again, that's 314-470-8514. Go ahead and text me right now so we can get in. I'm only going to be on there for about 20, 30 minutes. I just go on my phone and I look. And if I see you sent it, I'll send you something back on some information that you said yes to. All right? We love you to life. We'll see you tomorrow. It's Friends and Family Friday tomorrow. Here, Flat Out.
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13: PVA has brought me back to life.
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16: Hello, I'm Jose Hernandez, and I have been using a wheelchair since my accident in 1995.
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0: That's Maverick City Music with Run to You. I have my brother in the building, Alton Walker Jr. And speaking of Run to You. We gonna have this conversation tonight because, I mean, I had a news story the other night. We were talking about Kirk Franklin running up. I mean, brother ran up on Kirk Franklin in Philadelphia. And Kirk actually came to him and was just like, I love you, brother. And
1: he tried to hug him.
0: He did. He tried to hug him. But the man messed up. Mm-hmm. He messed around and said, you and your wife.
1: Both of them.
0: Going to hell.
1: Yeah.
0: And then Kirk Franklin was about to run up on it.
1: Yeah, because Kirk said, I'm okay with going to hell by myself.
0: Uh-huh.
1: But my wife, don't add my wife to it.
0: Therefore. He felt like he needed. That's right.
1: He said, I promised the stump, the whole stump, nothing but.
0: He said, it ain't over. It ain't over. He came for him. Man, listen, and I'm just going to say this. I got a husband like that. I know that you're going to be a husband like that. Ain't nobody going to step to your wife any kind of way.
1: Yeah, you can't bring my wife in here.
0: You see what I'm saying? Yeah. No, you can't do that. So some people are saying, oh, Kirk, you went too far, you know. But he's already asking. Some of y'all think the gospel music is going too far. But see, no. Do you think he actually went too far when he was about to swing on him? I mean, he got picked up. Somebody picked him up. They picked him up. And they backed him out of. That's right. It took one security guard to pick him up, but they picked him up.
1: And they, pinky, by the way.
0: They picked him up. No, they got him by
1: his, they got him up.
0: By his sides.
1: Yeah,
0: they just picked him up and pulled him up. Come on.
1: Yeah.
0: But brothers, I need you to call in. I'm serious. Like, and wives, do you think that Kirk went too far when he was about to slap? He's about to slap him.
1: Yeah, and what'd you want him to do? Like, you talking about my wife in front of me. Like, I'm trying to calm this down, but
0: I said I love you. I tried to hug you.
1: It's like, can Christians knock somebody out sometimes? Why not?
0: You see what I'm saying? Try Jesus.
1: don't try me.
0: Because I throw hands. 1-877-345-7747. My brother Alton Walker's in here. We're going to have a good time tonight. Yeah. Do you think that Kirk Franklin went too far when he was about to slap him? 1-877-345-7747. Call your girl on the Nightly Spirit.

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0: It's the Nightly Spirit. Hi, tell us your name and where you're calling from.
1: Ryan from D.C.
0: How you doing? What do you think? Do you think that gospel music went too far?
1: He didn't go far enough, in my opinion.
0: Come on, sir.
1: He should have went further.
0: What you think he should have did?
1: You go to the next caller.
0: Thank you for calling.
1: Thanks.
0: I don't know what brother was going to say. Brother was like, yeah, okay. Yeah. Try Jesus. Don't try me. 1-877-345-7747. I'm asking you tonight, this is the question. So everybody's talking about Kirk Franklin. We was outside in Philadelphia. You know, there was a guy that was just telling him he needed to repent. From what we don't know. Okay, we don't know. But basically, you know, Kirk was, he went up to hug the man. He was trying, he extended the olive branch. Huh?
2: Right. Like, come on, man, bring it in.
0: Yeah, man, we ain't gonna do all of this. Yeah. But the brother said, you and your wife going to hell. And Kirk turned into, he didn't smirk.
2: Right.
0: Kirk didn't smirk. No. Kirk was getting ready to get to work. He's about to give you the work, sir. Give you the work, Kirk. So the question tonight is, did Kirk go too far? He was about to slap him. I didn't say slap. I said slap. He was about to slap him. Yeah. But as I said, somebody pulled him back. They picked him up.
2: Well, you said somebody picked him up.
0: They picked him up.
2: They pulled him back.
0: Picked him up. And they brought him up out of there. But did he go too far, family? 1-877-345-7747. Alton Walker isn't here with me tonight. Y'all know I get crazy when Alton comes here because he got that crazy energy right here.
2: You already know.
0: 1-877-345-7747. Call your girl on the Nightly Spirit.

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0: and Willie Mo Jr., y'all are awesome young people. 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I don't mind stepping back and letting young people go ahead and do it. It's y'all's time now. And I mean, do it.
1: The Nightly Spirit.

0: You're in Darlene's chat room. Tell us your name and where you're calling from.
1: My name is Natalie Burding. I am calling from Detroit, Michigan.
0: Okay. All right, from the D. What up, though?
1: What up, though? Let me tell you something about my brother, Kirk Franklin. The Apostle Paul said, I have become all things that me and mine know Christ.
0: Uh-huh.
1: And so he had already tried to back down off the man, and the man didn't want to accept it. So maybe he needed hands laid on him. And I'm going to leave that with you in Jesus' name.
0: Thank you for calling. Let me tell you something. The saints that listen to the, you see what I'm saying? These Nightly Spirit saints ain't playing with y'all. Come out here if you want to. 1-877-345-7747. We're talking about Kirk Franklin and the fact that

0: Father almost got slapped right outside of his concert in Philadelphia because the brother said, "You and your wife need to repent because both of y'all going to hell." Now, you ain't going to be talking to somebody's wife like that.
1: And Kirk don't bother nobody.
0: That's the thing.
1: I've never seen Kirk come wrong at nobody. He's always showing love. So I'm trying to figure out, what is this repenting he has to do? I know he do gyrate a little bit. You know,
0: yeah, he gyrates.
1: He
0: but
1: do
0: I mean,
1: twerk
0: you
1: a little
0: know.
1: Bit to
0: But look at his crowd. His crowd twerks. People, everybody love Kirk. They be trying to twerk with him. And you don't have to twerk if he twerking. Just listen to the words of the song. Leave him alone. You feel me? 1-877-345-7747. Do you think that Kirk Franklin went too far? 1-877-345-7747. Talk to your girl. Alton Walker is in the building, y'all, on the Nightly Spirit.

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10: It is the nightly spirit, your girl Darlene. Alton Walker, comedian Alton Walker with his crazy self, is in here with me. We're having a ball tonight because we are actually having this conversation. I know I had it on the news story the other night, but we're talking about Kirk Franklin. Like he almost, you know, swung on somebody because they said that he and his wife were going to hell. Now, Kirk approached the situation in a godly way. He went up to the brother because the brother was telling him, you need to repent, repent, repent. And Kirk was coming to have a conversation with him. He wanted to hug him. But then when he said, you and your wife going to hell, Kirk switched up on him.
11: Yeah.
10: Okay, you could see his whole spirit changed. And as I said, somebody picked him up and pulled him back. And he didn't get to swing on him. He picked it up. He got picked up. But the guy later went away. But the question tonight in the chat room is, do you think that Kirk went too far when he was about to swing on brother? What do you think? 1-877-345-7747. Alton Walker is crazy. I'm going to tell y'all.
11: I don't know what y'all think that man was supposed to do.
10: Right.
11: I guess he's supposed to pray with him or something. I don't know.
10: What you on pray
11: with? You know what? He should have repented in front of him. He should have acted like he was pitting.
10: Okay.
11: Oh, the ghost, I'm so sorry. That boy would have been like, you
10: that's
11: know what?
10: The way to do it. That's the way to do it.
11: I'm sorry, Lord, forgive me.
10: 1-877-345-7747. Call your girl on the Nightly Spirit.